0: Foreigner from Foreigner 4, which is just fun to say. It's Jim Jeffries, and it's always good to be along. A one-off supergroup with their big song in just a bit, plus some Skid Row. Well, I love this story. Mad Magazine, something that takes me back to my youth, published its 600th issue this week and celebrated with a gorgeous cover. It's quite a milestone for a publication that started in 1952 as a comic book and as a way for Harvey Kurtzman to write humor for EC Comics instead of the research-heavy, time-consuming war comics that he had been writing at the time. And, of course, Mad Magazine became one of the most influential forces in American humor of the 20th century. It's out now, the 600th issue of Mad Magazine.
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0: Every Breath You Take. Considered one of the more misinterpreted songs, it's about an obsessive stalker, but sounds like a love song. Sting wrote it after separating from his first wife, but some people even use it as their wedding song. Ouch. Stand by, the mighty Led Zeppelin, kicking off another long set next.
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0: band that was discovered by the late, great Clive Davis, the music executive who passed away earlier this week. Yeah, Aerosmith, one of the many bands that can thank their start to one Clive Davis. As we kick off yet again another hour of great classic rock with the Cars next.
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10: Here's your 14 First Alert forecast. For the overnight hours, partly cloudy with a low of 66. On Thursday, scattered afternoon thunderstorms, a high of 87 degrees. More showers and thunderstorms likely Thursday night with a low of 70. And on Friday, showers and thunderstorms with a high of 84. I'm Chief Meteorologist Jeff Lyons with your 14 First Alert forecast.
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0: Rush just performed two sold-out shows to the delight of their fans in Mexico City, part of that 50-something tour. It's Tim Jeffries, and from ManureManager.com, yes, there is such a website. A Maryland farm endured significant damage, but fortunately no one is hurt. The state fire marshal's office attributed the fire to spontaneous combustion of manure. 31 firefighters controlled the fire. Within about an hour, the wooden building was completely destroyed. Fire caused damage estimated at $100,000. But the story I wanted to find out is, what's this spontaneous combustion of manure? It occurs when bacterial decomposition generates heat within a large insulated pile. If the interior temperature rises above 180 degrees and oxygen is suddenly introduced, the organic material can reach its ignition point and burst into flames. I can't wait for the next barbecue I'm invited to so I can share the story of spontaneous combustion of manure.
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0: Don't Stop Believing, but I got to get a feeling that many Journey fans have lost that feeling. Just way too much drama within the band, and right now it's the Final Frontier Tour. Let's kick things off with some Billy Squire in just a little bit. Some Foo Fighters, too.
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9: Here's your 14 First Alert forecast for the overnight hours. Partly cloudy with a low of 66. On Thursday, scattered afternoon thunderstorms, a high of 87 degrees. More showers and thunderstorms likely Thursday night with a low of 70. And on Friday, showers and thunderstorms with a high of 84. I'm Chief Meteorologist Jeff Lyons with your 14 First Alert forecast.
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She says, hey babe, take a walk on the wild side.

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0: ZZ Top, thanks for being here. Got a great song from the Edgar Winter Group and some Def Leppard in just a little bit. I like this story. A skateboarder traveled from California to Florida in just 39 days in an attempt to break his own record. Said his latest trip was about breaking his own record and celebrating 10 years of sobriety. Chad Caruso made the journey of more than 3,000 miles from Venice Beach to Jacksonville, Florida, between May 1st and June 8th. Averaging 72 miles a day on a skateboard. Pretty impressive. His trip raised money for his Natural High, an organization that he founded to encourage kids to be active and stay away from drugs and alcohol. High five to Chad Caruso, skateboarding across the United States.
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0: Pete Townsend said they wrote that song. It's kind of a joke, and they were the ones that got the last laugh when it became a big hit. Squeeze Box from The Who, Def Leppard 2, as we get things rolling with some Pat Benatar. And a great song from Metallica on the way next.
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CJ 105.7.

0: Metallica. It's Tim Jeffries updated that story about Metallica and their blood drive. Every city they go to, they ask fans to donate blood. They give out T-shirts if you do. And then they expanded it to all you have to do is sign up via the Metallica website through the Red Cross to donate blood. 25,000 people have donated blood. 40,000 worldwide. That is a pretty impressive blood drive. And thanks, Metallica, for doing your part. And fans, of course, too, for doing their part. Standing by, Foreigner, to kick off another long set next.
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11: Here's your 14 First Alert forecast. For the overnight hours, partly cloudy with a low of 66. On Thursday, scattered afternoon thunderstorms, a high of 87 degrees. More showers and thunderstorms likely Thursday night with a low of 70. And on Friday, showers and thunderstorms with a high of 84. I'm Chief Meteorologist Jeff Lyons with your 14 First Alert forecast.
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You know, a lot of talk about Rush and their 50-something tour. The other Canadian trio doing a bit of a reunion this summer as well. Here's Triumph as they lay it on the line.

music. That's the reason why CJ is still rocking after 20 years. It's classic. We love it like you love it. 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

0: Pink Floyd, Wish You Were Here. It's Tim Jeffries. I am glad you are here. I have a question for you. Have you heard about the giant banana car? Converted 1993 F-150, converted into a giant fiberglass banana that's street legal. But it certainly draws the attentions of passerbys as well as cops. Steve Braithwaite began building the car 15 years ago and said since then he's become probably the most pulled over man in America. I'm pulling you over because you just peeled out, said one cop. Get it? Anyway, the Oxford, England native has lived in Michigan for roughly 40 years and spent 15 years traveling across the country to share his bright yellow joy and fun. But recently, he decided to make a major life change, sold everything he owns, put the rest in storage, and now he's on the road full-time in his banana car as a banana car nomad. Keep an eye out on the road for a giant banana.
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0: Alvin Lee and 10 Years After. I always thought that was an interesting name. They chose their name in 1966 to honor the 10th anniversary of Elvis Presley's 1956 commercial breakthrough. Hence, 10 Years After. John Mellencamp, well, he just uses his real name, but he used to know it, be known as John Cougar. He's on the way next.
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0: It's always fun to play that one. Especially makes you think about all the stuff you learned in school, high school, maybe in college that you really don't use in real life. But it is logical. I'm Tim Jeffries, and I am out of here. It's been a lot of fun hanging out with you. You can stay because I got some Tom Petty on the way next.
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10: Here's your 14 First Alert forecast for the overnight hours. Partly cloudy with a low of 66. On Thursday, scattered afternoon thunderstorms, a high of 87 degrees. More showers and thunderstorms likely Thursday night with a low of 70. And on Friday, showers and thunderstorms with a high of 84. I'm Chief Meteorologist Jeff Lyons with your 14 First Alert forecast.
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0: Hey, it's all good. It's all right now. All righty now. Free with Mud. It is all good as we get into our Sure Happy. It is a Thursday. Your Friday fun day is almost here. Your weekend headspace. Then next week, America's 250th birthday week. It's going to rock all the way. Go and enjoy all. Jimmy is coming up. Out there on Pearl Jam and Journey, they're next.
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0: Hey, look out, Joe. Jimmy is coming to get you with My Journey in That Set and the Wonderful Wheel in the Sky continues to turn and turn and turn. They continue to tour and tour and tour. They'll rock their final Frontier tour until the end of the year, doing about 27 tunes in concert. They end each and every night with Any Way You Want It, You Got It. Probably should begin with that tune, but what do I know? I don't work for Journey, you know. GNR, they're coming up. Author on Thin Lizzy and Aerosmith, they're next.
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0: Yeah, buddy, the boys are back in town again. They're hanging down at Dino's. Dino's Bar and Grill, Thin Lizzy with Mud Aerosmith in that set. And back in the saddle again, two great back tunes. Back to back, you know, everything is good. We're back in action all the way. Great action tunes there from both those bands. GNR, they're coming up. I'll throw on Def Leppard and Heart, they're on deck too.
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8: Here's your 14 First Alert forecast for the overnight hours. Partly cloudy with a low of 66. On Thursday, scattered afternoon thunderstorms, a high of 87 degrees. More showers and thunderstorms likely Thursday night with a low of 70. And on Friday, showers and thunderstorms with a high of 84. I'm Chief Meteorologist Jeff Lyons with your 14 First Alert forecast.
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That's the reason why CJ is still rocking after 20 years. It's classic. We love it like you love it. 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

0: Hey, Sharif don't like it. Rock the Casbah, then rock the Casbah again. The Bloody Clash for you with Mud the Scorpions. In that set, I Can't Explain, doing a fine remake of a Who classic, Scorpions, rocking their 60th anniversary tour and a whole Vegas residency coming up at the end of the year as well. Happy anniversary to the legendary Scorpions. The top there coming up, Author on Ozzy, and Neil Young is next.
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0: Oh, you know it. You got to look sharp the top with mud. You got to always look sharp. You don't have to get all dressed up like we did years ago. Now you can dress down as long as your clothing is clean. You know you're good to go, right? Hey, Steve Miller is coming up. I'll throw on the crew an autograph with Turn Up the Radio. That's next.
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0: Oh my, the crew, they're on the wild side again with Mud. The crew will be getting wild again coming up in July through the end of the year. The return of the Carnival of Sins tour will be on, and you know, they put on quite a show. That's one wild band for sure. Eddie Money is coming up, author on Nirvana, and Steve Miller is on deck too.
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8: Here's your 14 First Alert forecast for the overnight hours. Partly cloudy with a low of 66. On Thursday, scattered afternoon thunderstorms, a high of 87 degrees. More showers and thunderstorms likely Thursday night with a low of 70. And on Friday, showers and thunderstorms with a high of 84. I'm Chief Meteorologist Jeff Lyons with your 14 First Alert forecast.
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Hey, it doesn't matter what you wear, just as long as you are there. So come as you are. Nirvana with Mudd. It's Eddie Money and Ronnie Spector together and Take Me Home Tonight.

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Our neighbors love our music so much, they threw a brick at our window so they could hear it better. Hey neighbor, you're number one. 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

0: Hey, let me take you home tonight, Boston, with Mud, the Rolling Stones in that set. Pleased to meet you. I hope you guess my name. Rolling Stones with that new album out pretty soon, a few days away, July the 10th. The new album called Foreign Tongues will be out right now. There's a video you can check out online in advance called In the Stars, and that's a pretty cool video from that forthcoming LP. Hey, the Doors are coming up. Author on Tom Petty and the Cars are next.
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0: Well, I woke up in the morning and I got myself a beer here. Bad advice from Jim in the Doors, the Roadhouse Blues. I tell you all the time, you don't want to have the beer breath at work in the morning. You know, go for the coffee breath. That's more tolerated, right? Hey, Night Ranger, they're coming up. I'll throw on Fleetwood Mac and Billy Squire's next.
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0: What a great one from Fleetwood Mac and Rhiannon. Will You Ever Win, with much from their self-titled LP called Fleetwood Mac that came out in 1975, a perfect album. 2 years later, Rumors came out, another perfect album, two perfect albums back-to-back from the legendary Fleetwood Mac. Night Ranger, they're coming up. I'll throw on the Red Hot Chili Peppers and Floyd. They're on deck, too.
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8: Here's your 14 First Alert forecast. For the overnight hours, partly cloudy with a low of 66. On Thursday, scattered afternoon thunderstorms, a high of 87 degrees. More showers and thunderstorms likely Thursday night with a low of 70. And on Friday, showers and thunderstorms with a high of 84. I'm Chief Meteorologist Jeff Lyons with your 14 First Alert forecast.
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0: Yow, the Burning Sky, Bad Company with Mud. Lots of cool things to check out in the nighttime skies. In fact, 4 days away, another full moon will be in the sky, June 29th. That one's called a strawberry moon. So do what you do with the full moon in the sky that night. Queen, they're coming up. Author on you, too. And the Bloody Ooh, they're on deck, too.
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0: Find me, Somebody to Love, Queen with Mud, U2 for U2 in that set. Now, U2 was supposed to have a brand new album out now, but they pushed it back to the end of the year. So we have to wait for another fantastic U2 album at the end of the year. But you know, it will be worth the wait for sure. Hey, Foreigner's coming up. Author on Def Lep and Rush, they're next.
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0: Yeah, Def Leppard, you're bringing on the heartbreak with Mud. We heard from Rush in that set. What a great one. Fly By Night, Rush. They're no Fly By Night band, rocking their 50-something tour going all over the place deep into April of 2027. What a show they put on, like 30 tunes in concert. Come on, get your money's worth if you catch Rush in concert. Foreigner, they're coming up. I'll throw on Ozzy, and Billy Idol is on deck as well.
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7: Here's your 14 First Alert forecast. For the overnight hours, partly cloudy with a low of 66. On Thursday, scattered afternoon thunderstorms, a high of 87 degrees. More showers and thunderstorms likely Thursday night with a low of 70. And on Friday, showers and thunderstorms with a high of 84. I'm Chief Meteorologist Jeff Lyons with your 14 First Alert forecast.
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0: Whoa, ho, ho, pretty woman. Van Halen doing the Roy Orbison classic with Mud. What a fine remake. Billy Idol in that set. And the White Wedding. Congratulations to Billy Idol in the class of 2026. In the Rock and Roll Hall of Fame, 50 years of Billy Idol greatness. Way to go, Billy. Bob Seger is coming up. I'll throw on the Thunder from Down Under in Kansas. They're next.
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0: Yeah, early Bob Seger and the Ramblin' Gamblin' Man with Mud, AC/DC in that set. Go ahead, have a drink on me. Don't mind if I do. I bet you during their Power Up tour, some people go to the concession stand and they say, you know, the guy in the band said, you know, have a drink on me. He was paying for my drinks. Yeah, come on now. Don't think that way. Hey, Tom Petty is coming up. I'll throw on Boston. And Alice in Chains, they're next.
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0: Boston, you know what? There is something about you with Mud, Alice in Chains in that set. And look out, the rooster is coming to get you. That rock and roll evil rooster is going to get you. Come on, it's only like a chicken. Don't go crazy about the rooster, will you? Hey, the cars are coming up. I'll throw on John Mellencamp. And Tom Petty is on deck, too.
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7: Here's your 14 First Alert forecast for the overnight hours. Partly cloudy with a low of 66. On Thursday, scattered afternoon thunderstorms, a high of 87 degrees. More showers and thunderstorms likely Thursday night with a low of 70. And on Friday, showers and thunderstorms with a high of 84. I'm Chief Meteorologist Jeff Lyons with your 14 First Alert forecast.
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0: Rat going round and round again with Mud. We heard from John Mellencamp in that set. The Tale of the Pink Houses. John getting ready for that major dancing word store begins right after the 4th of July, going through the whole summer, only doing top shelf classics in concert. That's going to be quite a tour for sure. The Police are coming up. I'll throw on Collective Soul, and Eric Clapton is next.
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0: Yeah, Red Light, Green Light, Roxanne, The Police with Mud Collective Soul in that set. And Shine, you got to shine your car. Come on. Summertime fun is on. You want to have that pretty car going down the road? Give it a shine, will you? Hey, Floyd's coming up. They're on Green Day. And Kiss, they're on deck too.
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0: Yeah. Basket Case, Green Day with Mud. We heard from Kiss in that set. Rock and roll all night, party every day. 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Metallica is coming up. I'll throw on BTO and Floyd. They're on deck too.
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8: Here's your 14 First Alert forecast. For the overnight hours, partly cloudy with a low of 66. On Thursday, scattered afternoon thunderstorms, a high of 87 degrees. More showers and thunderstorms likely Thursday night with a low of 70. And on Friday, showers and thunderstorms with a high of 84. I'm Chief Meteorologist Jeff Lyons with your 14 First Alert forecast.
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1: Hey!
0: You know, the old days.
1: Hello there. We're in the O'Reilly Auto Parts Studios, and it's the Bob and Tom Show. Hello, Christy.
2: Hello, Chick.
1: Hello, Pat Godwin.
3: Hey, Chick.
1: He's back in the saddle. Look at him. He's
2: You look great, Pat.
3: Thank you. You too. You too. You look
1: okay.
3: Handsome.
0: I like the hairdo, Pat.
1: Josh Arnold.
3: Hi.
2: Well, it's kind of sticking up.
1: No. Josh.
0: You look like
1: got
0: the,
1: this one. Josh
0: the bad guy in the black and white Superman thing from the 50s.
3: Oh, yeah. It's not a good
1: one. I've been on, in the basement all night working on the time machine. That's the look.
2: Looks
1: you
2: like
1: got.
2: You're wearing a headband.
3: Haircut on Friday. Okay.
1: There's Ace Cosby.
4: Hey.
1: Yep. That's all you need is a cut. Yeah. I'm Chick, and here's Tom. Hi, Tom.
0: It's Throw Up Thursday. Everybody barf. Okay.
1: No
0: good.
1: Kidding.
2: Who's throwing up?
1: Did you vomit?
0: No, of course.
1: Oh,
0: not.
1: Okay.
2: Well, why'd you say
1: you got one? You got one scheduled?
0: No.
3: You got one on the hopper?
0: Feeling okay, actually.

0: All right.
1: We'll see how we do.
2: Is that bulimia, when you know when you're going to vomit?
3: When you make yourself throw up, that's bulimia.
1: You schedule it? Okay, good. Yeah. Well, let's just move right along.
2: Yes.
1: That was Patty G. That was a live version.
4: Yeah.
2: Is that right?
4: With Dane Clark's band.
1: It was fun.
4: Yeah.
1: Thank you very much, Pat. Pat's got a television special out there. It's available on the Dry Bar website and app. I highly recommend it. If you're looking for something to do this weekend, sit down and get your buns in the chair and enjoy a great, a clean comedy show.
4: That was hard doing that.
1: And you missed it yesterday, Pat. We had a chance to talk with one of our favorites, comedian Ryan Hamilton.
4: He's an old friend of mine. He's fantastic. One of the nicest guys in the business.
1: Yeah, and he's got a new special. It's called This Just Hit Me. And it's actually, a lot of it is about the fact that I shouldn't be laughing. He got hit by a bus, which is...
3: Well, it's just one of those things you always say, you know, what, are you going to get hit by a bus?
1: And he did.
3: Yeah.
2: He explores that in the special, and then he said, I got thrown under the bus. No, you didn't. I got thrown. There's a big difference when you actually get hit by a bus.
1: Yeah, he's okay. We should point this out. Some broken ribs, et cetera, et cetera, et cetera, but... that is on Netflix right now, as if you're trying to schedule your weekend of things you want to watch.
2: He said that yesterday when he left for New York City from Idaho. Getting hit by a bus was one of the things they warned him about. Went to the big city.
1: He's from a small town in Idaho, and he hopes to get home for the 4th of July parade. He said, "What there are 500 people in the parade,
2: right?
3: Uh-huh.
1: And 500 people watch the parade.
2: That's right.
3: And there are 1,000 people in the town.
1: Right.
2: It works out perfectly.
1: Yeah. Yeah. Except exactly. If one person doesn't show up, it throws off the whole thing.
2: Yep.
1: So once again, we recommend Ryan Hamilton. This Just Hit Me on Netflix, and we're hoping to have him in the studio. He often opens the shows for Jerry Seinfeld.
2: What's the deal with Ryan Hamilton?
3: I think he sounded a little.
4: He
3: like
4: has a similar
3: Jerry
4: cadence.
3: Seinfeld.
4: Yeah. His yeah. Similar.
1: And he sort of looks like a goyish Jerry Seinfeld, as I often say.
2: Well, don't say it so often.
4: More like a Mormish.
3: Mormish? That's good.
1: He is of Mormon stock.
3: That's where I learned about the Mormon underwear was from Ryan Hamilton.
1: Yeah.
3: I didn't know anything about that until he brought it up.
1: Yeah. Have you seen the play, The Book of Mormon?
3: I have, but that was after I...
2: I have not. I need to do that.
3: You like it. It's very good.
1: So good.
4: You love it.
1: I remember watching the first 10 minutes thinking, okay, this can't stay this good. Nothing can be this funny and maintain, which we demonstrate, by the way, every day. That show is absolutely brilliant. And then I think Josh asked Ryan a question about Larry Miller had said something about when Seinfeld goes out, he has a regular routine of renting a movie theater, and they'll get up and they'll have breakfast. Go to a movie by themselves privately, a private showing that they get set up. He's got a whole routine. They go for a walk. Jerry's got his life in perfect shape. So
2: I got to do that one time. Locally, a guy said, Mission Impossible, the movie came out. And I was a big Mission Impossible TV fan. He said, well, come by this afternoon at like 1 o'clock. You can watch it in the theater by yourself. It was wonderful. If you haven't done it, try to organize that. It really is cool.
1: I did it during COVID.
2: Yeah.
1: We rented a movie theater because, remember this, no one could go anywhere.
4: Yeah.
1: We rented a movie theater and took the girls and a couple of their friends.
4: Is that pricey? It
1: was not bad.
3: It's not bad. I rented a theater once to show Henry Phillips' film. Remember his first movie? And it wasn't that bad. It's not what you would think.
1: At the time. I don't know what it is now.
2: Was that the first movie you chose, like the third or fourth pick, Henry Phillips movie?
3: I was doing it as a favor
2: it was like
3: for Henry.
2: Gone with the Wind.
3: And Henry was there, and
2: right.
3: It was like a Q&A, a director thing.
2: Oh, okay. Yeah. It's a whole thing. I missed all
3: I
2: that.
3: Thought I was being nice.
2: I'm sorry.
4: You were being nice.
2: I was sticking it to Henry is what I was doing.
3: Oh, I get
4: busting
3: it.
4: Balls over
1: Yesterday, I thought of what I thought was an invention. Of course, many times you do this, and someone's already done it.
3: Now what?
1: I was thinking, we were talking about, what was the term the woman used? Bed divorce?
3: Mm-hmm.
1: There's another word for that. I forget what it is.
2: I thought it was something more flowery or something, she said. Almost sounds too simple.
1: The notion of two people not...
3: sleeping well in the same bed.
1: A married couple, for example, might have separate bedrooms.
2: Yeah, I did that for quite a while. And it turns out it wasn't, I couldn't sleep. It was... a hatred, really, is what it was.
1: Yeah. It wasn't furniture related. It was
2: no.
1: It was vaginal problem.
2: It was a whole.
1: You know, and the rest of the body.
2: Whole organism.
1: And then the brain.
2: Yeah.
1: I forgot that was connected to the badge bone.
2: Hey, you guys can go testify. It'll be fine.
1: But I was thinking, what about having a king size? Because I like a nice big bed because I like to get spread out there. And there's usually a dog in there.
3: Do you sleep like a starfish? They call it starfish sleeping.
2: Didn't you say that you, Josh, is a big starfish sleeper, aren't you? Did I dream
3: arms
2: that?
3: Arms and legs spread out.
2: Not. I need some room.
3: Yeah.
2: Okay. All right.
1: Typically, if I'm by myself, if Kelly's out of town or whatever, I will wake up and it looks like the Tasmanian devil was in bed. I'm not sure what exactly happens, but there's movement.
3: Okay.
1: But in any event, I was suggesting instead of the maybe separate bedrooms, how about
3: bunk beds?
1: How about bunk beds, but gigantic king size bunk beds? And by God, I've got several letters from people that have them.
2: I have never loved you more than when you came up with that idea. That's a great idea.
1: I've seen something kind of close.
3: Yeah, my kids had full size.
1: Well, we rented
3: full size on the bottom and then one on the top. That was a single.
1: The condo that we rented on our last vacation, one of the rooms essentially had 1, 2, 3. You could sleep like 6 kids in there because they had the lower one was a regular bed and then up was a single.
3: Right. Michael's had that.
1: With a fence on it and a ladder, the whole deal. Yeah. But yeah, they're out there, ladies and gentlemen. So that might be kind of handy. And I think, I believe it was Josh that said, I'd like to reserve the top bunk. As well, I would too.
3: No,
2: I think I said
3: hit your
2: I love
3: head.
2: It.
3: You'd sit up and hit your
2: bunk.
3: Head.
2: Yeah. I love the top bunk. You got to be up high so you can see stuff like a cat. You don't want anything to sneak by.
1: You didn't get the top bunk at camp,
3: honey. Remember? Well, I went to camp, but we didn't have bunk beds. The one time I went in 5th or 6th grade.
2: Once again, Tom. Your life.
3: They
2: your
3: didn't
2: memories.
3: Have bunk beds. They were just single cots lined up.
1: Yeah, we had those metal bunk beds where they have the canvas.
3: Yeah,
1: that's held by those springs. Mm-hmm. You know my story about that.
3: Yeah, I know.
1: My friend who
3: lost
1: a testicle.
2: And your contention was the testicle,
1: yes,
2: was hanging
1: absolutely
2: on the spring.
3: And you saw it. You saw it.
2: I don't.
1: Yes,
2: that's rough. That, I don't doubt that it happened. But
1: okay,
2: that's hard to believe.
1: They're metal beds. It's like angle iron.
2: I get it.
1: And then there's a canvas thing in that the mattress sits on.
2: Yeah,
1: and they're held by about a 2-3-inch spring that has these, that's held by these big hooks.
2: How do you get over that when you look back and your testicle is impaled on a metal spring?
1: And he was wearing shorts, no underwear, and jumped off the top bunk and
3: whew. Ouch.
1: He ended up having, I want to say, 3 kids, so.
3: Didn't hurt him, did it?
1: One testicle's all you need. But we can certainly attest to that.
2: Isn't there a song with a one ball Johnny or something? Isn't that a.
1: Yeah.
2: Off to the radio, rodeo.
1: Yeah.
2: Got his one ball in his hand. Or something.
0: Off the rodeo.
2: And the heater in my truck, and I don't give a.
4: Yeah. Right. That's a bar fan.
1: And there's just one ball in there.
2: Johnny's a one ball man.
1: Okay, we'll find out there. We have a great update coming up.
2: Any hint? Just an update.
1: Caleb's kid. We had a nice letter yesterday.
2: Oh, Caleb, the emailer. Okay.
1: We had a nice email from a guy, and they have a nice young son. I said, hey, what's the kid's name? We have an update. So we'll be finding out about that.
3: I guess it's Caleb.
4: Caleb Quay, right, Chick?
1: That's a guitar player.
2: Yes,
1: guitar
2: John Band, yes.
1: We also have interesting stuff coming up in the world of sports, I'm assuming.
2: World Cup, Detroit Lions defensive back in trouble with the law. Caitlin Clark has a boo-boo again for the fever. Sophie Cunningham being stalked by a nutball.
3: I think I sat behind him. I told you about
2: crazy
3: that.
2: As a
3: crazy man that was taking those pictures of her
2: and
3: close up.
2: Sending her
3: creepy
2: jerseys with his cologne on. It's just not good. And other sports, including, actually, I know I always, this world record. You know me. Nope. This one, I love large objects, and this one, overly large object, is one of my favorites.
1: Really?
3: All right.
2: I'm really, really impressed. Thank you.
1: We also have another dumb gender reveal. So it's all out there. Now, are those still a thing, by the way?
3: Yes, and you know what? I hate seeing them on my Instagram feed.
4: Those parties, when they do the gender reveal
3: and the other child, like they're going to be a big brother or big sister, and they really want a boy. Well, and then the gender reveal shows it's a girl, and the little kid starts crying, and it's like the saddest thing.
2: Welcome to life, kid.
3: Yeah, don't do that.
4: I went to one of those parties. Well, I made a social faux pas.
3: Uh-oh.
4: Walked up to a lady, and I said, I'm a boy, zip. And that's not the right kind of gender.
0: It wasn't about your gender.
3: No.
2: Yeah. Yeah. Yeah. I could see how you would make that mistake. Yeah.
4: I got the invitation, I said.
1: I thought everybody was supposed to,
3: reveal their gender.
1: Yeah.
2: Okay. I'm a boy, zip.
1: And these days it could be, I want to be a boy, but,
2: easy, Grandpa.
1: Just saying. Times have changed.
2: How dare they try to be
4: boys
2: happy?
4: Are girls and girls are boys.
2: Look at that long hair.
1: Thank you very much. Also, we have a story Christy will like. It's a world record.
2: I've got a story over here, and I'm going to take a vote if you want to hear it or not.
1: Okay.
2: If you say no, I'll ignore it. The top 9 best and worst classic ice cream truck offerings.
1: Oh, I'm in.
3: I'm in.
2: In? Everybody in?
4: Sure.
2: Oh, yeah. All right. Okay. There'll be some controversy, but yeah, we'll explore it. All right.
1: Okay. I'd like to vote on that. 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Also coming up, we have ice in the news, the kind that you put in a drink. I'm a big fan of this particular type of ice. But it's got, as you would put it, chick, controversy. Or controversy.
2: Controversy. You know, if Vanilla Ice has a problem, he solves it. Did you know that?
3: I did not know that.
0: Just check out the hook. The DJ will revolve it.
2: That's right.
1: recording Vanilla Ice.
2: God, what a great office.
1: I can do a little T.S. Eliot for you.
2: Okay.
1: In the room, the women come and go. Talking of Michelangelo.
2: The anchor of the fun bus has been thrown into the ditch.
1: But he ain't no Vanilla
2: Screech.
1: Ice. Okay. April is the cruelest month. These are the O'Reilly Auto Parts Studios. 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
20: Here's your 14 first alert forecast. For the overnight hours, partly cloudy with a low of 66. On Thursday, scattered afternoon thunderstorms, a high of 87 degrees. More showers and thunderstorms likely Thursday night with a low of 70. And on Friday, showers and thunderstorms with a high of 84. I'm Chief Meteorologist Jeff Lyons with your 14 first alert forecast.
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0: Welcome back to the Bob and Tom Show. 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
2: Hi.
0: There's Pat Godwin.
3: Hello.
0: There's Josh Arnold.
4: Hi.
0: There's Ace Cosby.
24: Hey, Chick.
0: Hey, I'm Chick. Hello, Tom.
1: Hello, Chick McGee. I just was handed an important bulletin here. Coming up next week, we're bringing back the Bob and Tom pop-up store. Is this? Have you seen this?
2: No, we haven't seen it.
0: I think Sunday. Sunday it starts. Yeah. Sunday night.
1: There's the Camp Radio Wood sweatshirt, hoodie, T-shirt.
2: You got one.
3: Let's see it.
1: That is so cool.
3: That's great.
1: Camp Radio Wood. That's
2: the same one. I hope this was.
0: It says Camp Radio.
1: Can you show that to the camera?
25: It is tacky.
1: Thank you very much.
0: I think she already did. Have to control everything.
3: Shaking it.
0: Go ahead.
1: Heterosexual members of our staff. I was trying to get a little. Let's see. There's a Camp Radio Wood cotton fleece.
0: Is it possible for you to speak and not offend someone? Is that possible? You are on a tear.
1: Lately.
0: At home, at work.
1: Oh, everywhere.
0: Yes.
1: I can't order lunch without pissing somebody off.
25: I know you're offending because your lips are moving.
0: Yes. Hey, doll, give us a turn there. Show us your boobs.
2: I would think you would be in your honeymoon phase with the kids at camp, and you just got married. And
1: oh, yeah, we're doing fine. Oh, we're great.
2: Okay.
1: Yeah, just
3: making love every night.
1: Everywhere else, things are.
2: Oh, I see.
1: I tried to compliment a waitress yesterday, and
3: you don't know what you're doing.
0: But here's the thing. You're a smart.
25: This is bad.
1: It backfired.
0: You're a smart guy. You stop that.
1: Okay.
0: Stop going to movies. Stop talking to people. That's where all your trouble starts.
1: This woman had a great haircut.
0: Uh-huh.
2: but it was purple?
1: No. It was
0: too short?
1: No, it was perfect.
0: Okay.
1: And I just said, hey, I love your hair. And I don't do that in general. I just, hey, your hair looks great. And she said, well, I've listened to you for a long time. I know you hate short haircuts.
0: Yep.
1: On women.
0: And yep.
1: I said, but it looks great. I wasn't being sarcastic.
0: What you said was, you ever see a woman with short hair, it just yells, I don't want to have sex anymore.
2: Uh-huh. That's what he said.
1: Yeah, that's true. Okay, never mind. Where was I? Oh, the cool stuff
0: I don't listen.
1: At the pop-up store. This can't be right.
2: I don't know. What is it?
1: Jason, is this a typo? It says...
25: I've seen it.
1: A Pat Godwin black T-shirt?
3: What?
0: Oh, my God.
2: Are you serious?
0: Just what no one wanted. This is great.
3: Plain black?
1: What does it say on it?
2: I don't know.
25: It's awesome. Well, you guys will like it.
1: I am sick. Very
0: excited. Please tell me it's his wild face from the cartoon days.
3: I'll kill somebody for that.
25: I think it's reminiscent of something Johnny Cash might do.
3: I like it. I know what you're talking about. Is it a gesture?
0: Oh, my God.
25: Kinda. Yeah.
1: Well, this is exciting.
25: We're gesturing with an instrument.
2: Ah.
1: Like have it. We put these pictures up yet of this thing?
0: I think so.
1: Yeah. Oh, not up yet. Okay. So we've got, this is once again the Bob and Tom pop-up store.
2: You didn't approve this?
0: No, you'll have
3: a baseball cap.
0: You better understand Pat didn't approve this picture.
25: There's no way you're going to be mad about the picture you.
1: Oh, it's great.
3: Love it.
2: Let me see.
1: This is a terrific shirt.
2: Oh, yeah. That is cool.
1: Although the particular photograph that I have, this is Pat in his minstrel show face.
3: Let me see that again.
0: See? Here, back to that.
25: Maybe in the photo, I have seen the actual shirt. And
1: okay.
25: It's,
1: okay.
3: All proceeds go to community hospital.
1: Yeah,
0: another way to say that would have been maybe the contrast could be adjusted.
1: Yeah, apparently.
0: Instead of invoking minstrel show.
1: Have you seen this photograph?
2: Oh, my gosh.
1: This is the Ted Danson. Never mind. Also,
0: he did dress in blackface.
1: There's a baseball cap and a camper cap. So that's really nice. That'll be coming up next week. I'm sorry.
0: That's really nice. He said flatly.
1: Now, it's time to get to...
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2: Nice. Are you going to wear that shirt, Pat?
3: Well, I can't wear it.
25: No, that'd be dorky.
3: But I will. When I'm out at night.
0: Would you like to sleep with this guy on my shirt?
3: Are you bad?
1: Yeah, that's it. We've talked about this before. Do you, if you're in a band, do you wear your own stuff? It kind of goes both ways.
2: I'm wearing our shirt right now. Is that okay?
1: Yeah, that's one. Then that's because all that says is whatever camp radio would. And,
25: singing for Iron Maiden wears.
1: Does the Iron Maiden guy wear?
25: Yeah.
1: Okay, that's interesting. I don't know. I just remember seeing a guy wearing a T-shirt with his own face on it. It was just weird. I don't know. but we can move on from there. Now, it's time to get to our letters.
0: Dear Bob and Tom Show.
1: Yep.
0: I am not sorry to bother you at work. This is from Travis. You had a list of Tom hates and Josh hates. How about little Christy Lee?
25: Oh,
2: boy.
0: Several.
2: These I hate feet.
0: I hate a lot of things. Thanks, Christy.
1: Mayonnaise has to be on.
2: Yep.
0: That damn horse that kicked her in the head?
2: Yeah, it moved.
0: Her daughter's OnlyFans account.
2: I don't hate that because then I don't have to ask me for money.
0: Oh. Yeah. Tom in general.
2: That's kind of strong.
0: Anytime Tom brings up feces or sodomy.
2: Yeah, I hate that.
0: Anytime Tom plays Tom Jones or the Wreck of the Edmund Fitzgerald.
2: I hate that.
0: You also hate America.
1: Yesterday at this time we played the classic Sodom Ego by request from a guy at the airport.
2: But that doesn't mean I liked it.
1: Right.
3: Yeah,
1: right.
3: You're just how many strengthening your point?
0: She's got you there, Butch.
1: How many tributes are there to prison love? You just don't want the incarcerated to have any fun.
0: Chrissy also hates a marriage lasting.
2: That's not true.
0: That's interesting.
2: Travis, I keep trying.
0: When Donnie would get Wolfie hopped up on Mountain Dew and Funyuns.
2: Oh, I hated that. Yeah.
0: Remember?
2: Yeah.
0: Love child there. Being interrupted mid-story.
2: That's on the top of the list.
0: pronouncing municipal and or fukutuku.
2: Yep.
0: Bobo Brazil is on your dislike
2: list. I hate him because he stole my sandwich once.
0: Yes.
3: No, we should play exactly right. Monte Cristo, right?
2: Yeah, Monte Cristo.
0: Great sandwich.
2: Ho-Ho's, Jojo's, whatever that was.
1: Did you ever see a picture of Bobo Brazil, Josh?
2: Big guy.
25: Oh, I'm familiar with him, yeah.
2: Wrestler.
1: Yeah. He was a famous wrestler when I was a kid.
0: Is he in the Hall of Fame? He should be in the Hall of Fame.
25: He better be.
0: Yeah.
1: But I remember
0: Brazil and the cocoa butt.
1: Yes, yep. I remember meeting Mr. Brazil, and it was
2: terrifying,
1: mind-blowing.
2: Right? And I used to work at a TV station, and I had to run camera one time on one of these wrestling matches. And afterward, we all went to dinner, you know, one of these all-night places. It was late, and I had a Monte Cristo, which was one of my favorite sandwiches at this place. And by gosh, he walked by, and he goes, "You don't need that." And just took it.
25: Bobo.
2: Yeah.
0: I'm Bobo being Bobo.
2: Yeah.
1: Wow. Those Bobo. Were the days.
2: I'll never forget it.
0: Bobo likes girls.
25: Yeah, he does.
2: I'm sure he does, but he didn't.
0: Bobo, no.
2: I know he liked my sandwich.
25: I forgot that was the.
0: Yeah, we did that one.
1: Bobo. Yeah,
2: I was like 22. I mean, I was a baby.
0: Deuces. All right.
1: And Bobo was a distinguished aging.
2: Yeah.
1: He had to be.
0: He was probably 70, 80 years old.
1: Yeah, that's got to be rough.
0: Yeah. Chrissy also hates keeping a car longer than a year. However,
2: this Tucson hybrid, I'm going on almost three.
0: You cannot get her out of the new Hyundai she's driving.
2: Right.
0: Hates mayonnaise and ranch dressing.
2: Yep.
0: Let's see. And that's about it.
2: Hates feet. That should be
0: Oh, hates feet. Yeah, feet is not on here, but you do hate feet. Yeah. And by the way, P.S., this is just for Tom from Travis. Beet juice tastes horrible. Stop talking about it. It makes the toilet look like a Mortal Kombat fatality.
25: Finish him.
0: Finish him.
1: True.
25: Get over here.
1: Yeah, we had a whole thing about it. Beet juice yesterday that they found it in 2 weeks.
2: Is that lowers your blood pressure.
3: Yeah,
0: it's a superfood, right?
1: Yeah.
25: Oh yeah.
1: But be warned, if you drink beet juice, it will cause the aforementioned battle scene in the toilet. It does make you look like you're bleeding internally.
2: Bobo Brazil and Andre the Giant had a match. Way back in 1976.
1: Wow. That would be the...
25: Look at the size of the giant.
2: Look at these guys. Well, no, Bobo Brazil was a big man.
1: Yeah, but Bobo was... He would have been pretty old then.
2: He was born in 24, so...
1: Whoa. Yeah.
2: So when I saw him, he was
1: old.
2: This was, 82, so...
0: Bobo doesn't like sitting still. He has to go-go.
25: Bobo got go-go?
2: Not anymore.
1: Are we doing this again?
0: Bobo dead?
2: Yeah, Bobo way dead.
0: Oh, no!
2: He died in 98.
1: Did Bobo like the ladies?
3: Bobo.
0: Was he in the room when I did that?
1: No, but you didn't set it up.
3: You didn't set it up.
25: I think he set it up when he said Bobo likes girls,
1: yeah,
25: right?
1: But you have to,
0: yeah, Bobo so, not.
1: I think someone else has to say it, though. I think I have to say.
0: Well, I ain't saying it again. I can tell you that.
1: I mean, you kind of muttered under your breath anyway.
0: Yeah. Yeah, I need the pronunciation of minstrel show.
25: Yeah.
0: Go ahead, Tom. Do you have a letter?
2: Don't you have a letter about Caleb's kid? Did you find out a name?
1: Oh, I do, yeah.
25: I got in trouble for being in a menstrual show once.
0: Oh.
25: I went red face, so you don't do that.
3: Do that once you cancel.
2: No, girls don't like that.
1: That'll teach you to be a thorough and generous lover.
0: Have you seen the
2: Gilded? Is there a name for that?
0: The Gilded
25: Earning
0: Age.
25: Your Red Wings.
0: That's it. Yeah.
2: Have
25: you Real seen man.
0: The Gilded Age on HBO? It's like this turn of the century.
25: It's like sucking on a penny, Christy.
0: There was a copper field.
1: Move on. Your point is what?
0: No, but these two gentlemen were. This is historically accurate. They would go for. Play private shows in people's opulent houses. Oh. And they were two white guys who in blackface, and they were the talk of the country.
25: Yeah.
0: They were crazy.
25: I mean, they were, that was a massive form of entertainment.
0: Unbelievable hits all across the country, these guys.
2: Hmm.
0: And they would do jokes and sing songs.
2: Is that based on a true story?
0: Yeah, it was absolutely a true story.
2: Whoa.
0: Yep, that happened.
25: Wait, didn't Roger Sterling and Mad Men come out and he just killed when he did it?
0: I think so.
25: There was some big sales meeting or something. And
0: yes. Boy, can't do that anymore, Ted Danson, right?
1: Yeah. Now, where were we? Oh, we had this nice letter. I think it was yesterday or the day before from Caleb,
2: mm-hmm.
1: who was
0: our Amish listener.
1: He was going back and forth to Rochester, Minnesota, to the Mayo Clinic.
2: Right.
1: Yeah, the IVF. Mm-hmm. What is it? In vitro fertilization clinic.
2: Yes.
1: And they live pretty far away, so. In Charles City, Iowa, they would listen to the show on the way there repeatedly. But in any event, after many, many trips, things came out, and the fertilization process worked.
2: They had a baby, Tom.
1: Thank you very much.
0: This is the conversational equivalent of being lost in the woods. I have no idea what you're talking about. This guy sent us a letter yesterday and was telling us about his newborn baby.
25: They listened to the show every morning on their way to intro.
0: In vitro.
1: Yeah. Easy for you to say because you have the letter in front of you.
2: And they ended up having a child. They had a son, but we didn't catch his name.
1: Because we didn't get it.
2: Yeah.
1: And he wrote back.
0: Well, you've totally saved it by recreating.
1: The child is, is it pronounced Jacoby?
2: Yes.
1: Jacoby Farron Banks.
2: Ooh, I like that name.
1: That's a great name.
2: Yeah.
1: That is a Supreme Court justice, my friend.
0: And the middle.
2: Caleb, he approves.
0: The middle name is who I thought it would be. It's a famous country star, Farron Young.
1: That's great.
0: Yeehaw.
1: And do we have a picture of this little guy? Look at that little guy.
2: Oh, look at that.
0: This is my bottle. There are many like it, but this one is mine.
25: Yeah, man. He's got his pops and his Gerber.
0: Wait a minute. Right there. Tom, are you Crunchies. Aware of the bottles that have handles on them now?
2: Look at that.
0: That's badass. Look at that.
1: Yeah, that's handy.
0: It's got all the snacks.
1: It's got two handles on it.
2: Yes, it does.
1: Oh,
25: what a cute kid.
1: You can ring out of that thing.
0: Man, look at him. Everything's perfect in his
25: house. Dude.
3: No idea what's ahead.
1: Are those potato chips? What's he got there?
2: No, he's got little...
25: Got those grain puffs
2: those
25: and then the Gerbers.
2: Toddler.
0: Yep.
1: Yeah. Someday you're going to learn
2: eating
1: that.
2: Biscuits.
1: See, because those puffs look like they're in a Pringles kind of jar. Someday you'll be able to get Pringles and start getting some great food. Right now, you think those puffs taste great, but your palate will develop and
0: life is suffering, kid. Good
1: you'll
0: luck.
1: Get to eat really great stuff down the road.
3: Parents break up in 3 years.
2: Handsome
1: kid. Thank you, Caleb. Congratulations.
0: Push and pull.
1: Did he mention?
2: Boy, the positivity in this room is just overwhelming. Yeah.
1: Did Caleb mention?
0: Are we being realist?
1: Did Caleb mention his wife's name? Because I think she did most of the pushing here.
0: Daphne.
1: Daphne. Yeah. Okay, thank you, Caleb.
4: I'm Daphne.
1: If it's Daphne, I'll give you $10.
4: Hello.
0: Okay. Dear Bob and Tom Show, you know how we all remember random things. I heard once upon a time on your show, and it's popped up in my head recently. Tom, do you still get excited about new dress socks in the morning? I do. Noah says, and it scares me because the older I get, the more I act like Tom.
25: So he's got a new pair of dress socks and he gets to put them on?
0: That's right.
25: We all get a little excited about socks, no matter what kind, right?
0: Do you wash the socks? You just put them on right out of the package.
2: Put them on right out of the package.
0: Damn right. Put them on right out of the package.
2: I bet he doesn't cut the tops off like Tom does, though.
1: Not all my socks.
2: Not all of them? You said you did.
0: You said you did.
1: On some of them.
3: Yeah. What kind of socks are spared the scissors?
1: Just depends.
0: Why don't you buy more of those socks? As Greg Warren said, you don't have to complete the manufacturing process.
25: Yeah.
0: You can just go ahead and put them on.
1: Don't you like a nice loose pair of socks in the summer?
25: I don't. I want some grip.
0: I do have a particular sock I like, and I tend to buy those. I don't have to cut them up.
25: I want socks that slide down on their own.
2: Oh, he loves that.
1: Like Pete Maravich. You don't like that?
25: No. I want them staying put.
0: Do you like?
25: I'm low cut. Anyway.
0: Do you think a stirrup is in your future?
25: Always loved those. Like mm-hmm. I've never wanted to own them, but I've always found them fascinating and hilarious.
1: I just saw a guy. What is the origin of that?
0: Well, it keeps your socks up.
25: Yeah, yes. It would just
3: keeps
25: keep
3: them
25: you,
3: up.
25: But you'd see them in old movies.
3: Sure. Right. Yeah.
25: Like, what the hell were they wearing those for?
1: This is the thing that baseball players have.
25: Well, that's a little different.
2: I think you're talking about a garter. You're talking about a sock garter.
0: I thought they were called sock stirrups.
25: I mean, you can call them stirrups as well.
2: Okay.
25: Yeah, they're more a stirrup actually because they aren't just a garter that goes around.
0: Right.
2: Oh, they
25: go
2: underneath.
25: Kind of garter-like. Yeah.
2: Yeah.
0: They are garter, but
2: yeah.
0: Garter sounds feminine. I think.
25: Right.
0: So that's why guys try to
1: say. Coming up, more of your letters. We're happy to hear from you. We've got our new pop-up store. And, whoa, look at this. Christy, tell me about
2: your car. While the world watches the stars at the FIFA World Cup this summer, Hyundai has its eyes on the next generation of talent. The future stars are already turning heads at age 14.
0: I was in the parking lot this morning. Christy drives in, and your car sounds like a chorus of angels as it's coming into the parking lot. I'm not making that up.
2: Because of the EV part,
0: Right.
2: Thank
0: the
2: you.
0: And then she tried to run me over.
2: That is
1: Ace's
2: not
1: car,
2: true.
1: Ace's car sounds like...
2: Oh, poor Ace.
3: Flaps a little.
1: Like people on a lifeboat.
2: Because Next doesn't wait for an invitation, neither does Hyundai. Hyundai's always moved the future within reach. They did it when they made advanced safety standard on every vehicle and engineered EVs with ultra-fast charging capability. Because the future isn't some far-off concept, it's already here. Next starts now. Hyundai, an official partner of FIFA. They're all over New York City. My friend was just there. She took a bunch of pictures of the official Hyundai FIFA trucks.
1: Oh, cool.
2: Yeah.
1: But coming up, we have... a different kind of snack in the news for the office. We have an Aldi story for you, Christy Lee.
2: Yeah, I was there yesterday, actually.
1: We got some drag racing in the news, a gender reveal, a cool world record.
0: What was your gender reveal, Pat? You attended one of those?
3: Yeah, I went to the party. I didn't know what was going on. It's a gender reveal, and I walk up to a fine lady, and I said, I'm a boy. Zip. Got the party started, but she slapped me.
2: Woo!
1: We even have slapping in the news coming up. These are the O'Reilly Auto Parts Studios. 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
27: I'm Jeff Alley on the Cromwell Ag Radio Network. House Agriculture Committee Chair Glenn G.T. Thompson set to introduce his agriculture labor bill next week on June 30th. The draft text already released proposes changes to the temporary agriculture worker status to 350 days, regardless of the operation's need for the job, which would allow dairy producers to use the H-2A program. Thompson said the reason for waiting to introduce the bill officially is to, quote, build an army of original co-sponsors. President Trump says the administration plans to release some frozen Iranian funds to buy food and agricultural commodities from the U.S., but Iranian officials dispute that anyone but Iran will be in charge of making those purchase decisions. In a Truth Social post yesterday, Trump said that while no money has been yet released, the U.S. will be releasing some for the purchase of corn, wheat, soybeans, and more. Food is desperately needed in Iran, and we will be purchasing it for them exclusively from the United States, the president wrote. In a CNBC appearance yesterday, Treasury Secretary Scott Bessent said the U.S. will have representatives in Doha, Qatar, overseeing how the money is allocated. I'm Jeff Downey.
28: 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How's it looking for our weekend boaters out there, Clark?
29: 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That means all the trash, lawn chemicals, and other hazardous waste on the ground go down the storm drains and into our rivers, lakes, and streams.
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29: Gross is right, Stacy. 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
0: We are in the O'Reilly Auto Parts Studios. There's Josh Arnold.
25: I am sure here.
0: Oh, a little curveball. There's Pat Godwin. Oh, another curveball.
3: I too here.
0: There's Ace Cosby. Oh. There's Christy Lee at the news desk.
2: Hello.
0: I am Chick. I am fine. And there's Tom. Hi, Tom.
1: Now, Christy, you were talking about the days you used to run cameras at the regional wrestling matches.
2: Mm-hmm. I only did it when somebody was sick. I didn't do it all the time.
1: But you did do it.
2: Yeah, I did.
1: And that's where you met the great Bobo Brazil.
2: Yes, sir.
1: Certainly worth worth Googling and reading about Mr. Brazil, who stole your sandwich.
2: Yep.
1: But a fine wrestler, certainly.
2: Yeah. Oh,
1: In the era of Dick the Bruiser.
2: Yeah, Dick the Bruiser was on the bill that night, too.
0: Do you remember, do you remember Pancho Villa? He was also
2: probably in that era.
1: Yeah.
2: I didn't know much about
25: was
2: wrestling.
25: George the Animal Steele around back then?
0: That was more of a New York, East Coast type thing.
1: Yeah, a lot of that stuff was regional.
25: He had a green tongue, remember that?
1: This is a letter. I could remember watching Wild Bill Curry.
0: Oh, yeah. He had crazy thick eyebrows.
1: It was purported to be a cage match. But apparently the camera panned too far back, and it showed him holding up a 3-foot by 3-foot chunk of a cage in front of his face and upper torso. But it went too far back, and you could see he wasn't really in a cage. He was
2: funny.
1: Just holding up a chunk of fence.
0: When I watched wrestling a lot, there was Wild Bill Curry and Flying Fred Curry, and I don't think they were related.
25: Oh, wow.
0: But, Wild Bill Curry, I think the rumor was he was found in some jungle somewhere, and he looked
2: crazy,
0: different.
25: What was? Do you remember the name of the venue where in St. Louis we would watch wrestling at the Chase?
0: I was going to Veterans Memorial Auditorium in Columbus, Ohio.
25: Oh, yeah.
2: Tyndall Armory. I know exactly where it was.
1: Those were the days, and then
25: they would tour, and it was awesome.
0: Yes, yes.
25: I guess they still do, but.
2: But a lot different now.
0: It's like in the stratosphere. Yeah.
2: Right.
1: Well, I mean, there's still others.
25: I also mean the regional. Yeah,
1: regional. Yeah. Those are still.
25: The lower.
1: One of our good friends, DJ Dangler.
2: Isn't he real involved in
1: that? Yeah, he's an announcer at one of the regional.
2: Mm-hmm.
1: That's where a lot of those guys start, and ladies.
2: Yeah.
25: Yeah, he's sort of the gorilla monsoon of that, isn't he?
2: Yeah. That's,
25: which is fantastic.
2: We should go to one of
1: those stories are so great. The background they would give these guys.
25: Yeah. Oh, the A&E biographies? Is that who does the biographies?
0: Yeah.
25: Wrestling ones are always stellar. Stellar. Because you're right, Tom. The stories are amazing.
1: And I told the story about seeing Darius Rucker on TV at an airport busking wearing a Dick the Bruiser t-shirt last Christmas.
2: And I told you the story. My girlfriend bought Dick the Bruiser's home, and when he built that house, his bed was so big.
25: How big was it?
2: They had to put the bed in, drop it through, and then put the roof on. So when she bought the house, there's this huge bed in the primary suite. And they had to cut it up to get it out.
25: Oh, my gosh.
2: Yeah, it was huge.
25: There's a chance Dick had 6-7 women at the same time in that bed.
2: I don't know about that, but he liked his space. Maybe he was a starfish sleeper.
1: I met Dick the Bruiser. I would certainly give him his space.
2: But he wasn't a real big guy. He was a stout.
0: Yeah.
2: He was a more stout guy.
25: That's funny. Some of those old guys you look at and you're like, oh, he's just a big guy.
2: Mm-hmm. Yeah.
25: They weren't like The Rock.
2: Right.
1: but Dick looked like he could eat bolts.
2: Yeah.
25: right.
0: He was a pleasant enough fellow. I loved Dick the Bruiser.
2: He was very nice to me.
1: We're still getting some letters here and there. Do you have one over there?
0: Oh, okay. Dear Bob and Tom Show, Did anyone, Tom missed Monday. He was on a quick day of vacation. Did anyone pick up the gift that Oskay found at Tom's desk on Monday?
2: Oh.
0: That was totally, completely wrapped from Christmas.
25: Hey. No, we've got a plan for that.
2: What are you doing?
25: Yeah.
0: It says, well, we have to wait until Christmas to find out.
25: Yes, letter writer.
2: Thanks for...
0: This is from Corky. C-O-R-K-Y, Corky.
25: All right. Well, we had a whole plan there, so...
0: Well, he won't remember that from now. I mean,
2: yeah, that's true.
0: See, he's forgotten everything we've said right now. He's looking ahead to the next thing.
1: Never let anyone sit in my space again.
25: I was surprised that
0: there's
25: he...
0: There's no way we can
25: stop
0: it.
25: I didn't know why he wanted to. It must be a camera issue.
2: Yeah, I think
0: we have to have some.
25: We have a perfectly good chair right over there.
1: He touched my stuff.
25: Yeah, but it's Jeff. He's a good man.
1: I don't care. I don't like anyone touching my stuff.
0: Wait a minute. Just based on his beard, yes or no, you think he's dirty?
1: No, I don't want anyone touching my stuff.
0: I don't believe you.
25: I don't blame you.
1: He's very funny. He's a great guy. He's a terrific dad.
0: But he's dirty.
1: No, he's touching my stuff.
0: You think he's dirty?
1: No, he's touching. He's moving stuff. My chair was all messed up.
25: Right.
1: My microphone was in the
25: Eric
1: wrong place.
25: Eric Clapton could sit there one morning when you're not here.
1: I'd be pissed.
25: You wouldn't be happy.
0: Dear Bob and Tom Show, yesterday I had to get a bag of ice from Sam's Club.
2: Uh-oh.
0: And I remembered fondly my hero, Chick McGee.
2: Uh-huh.
0: I only had about a half hour to get to Sam's Club and get back home, so...
25: Oh, boy.
2: You stole it.
0: I zipped into Sam's Club, flasher parked in front, ran in, grabbed a bag of ice, ran back out to the car, threw it in the passenger side, and sped away.
25: Scofflaw.
0: I never felt more alive.
2: Oh.
1: Yeah, well...
0: Stealing a bag of ice.
25: I bet it was a thrill.
1: Yeah, well,
2: guys, don't do that.
0: Yes. Yeah,
1: well, when you get sodomized in prison, you'll, be feeling alive,
0: boy,
1: too.
0: Boy, the things that you think you go
25: and
0: to prison for.
25: Did you say Jen?
0: Jen. J-E-N-N.
25: Girl. Girl.
0: That's right.
2: Dear Bob and Tom, I had to take my mom to a doctor's appointment yesterday. The parking garage elevator was being worked on, reducing it to just one working elevator. Following that appointment, the elevator repairman rode up with us. Proudly stitched on his shirt was...
25: Otis.
2: That's right.
25: Whoa.
2: I felt more comfortable knowing if we got stuck, at least the repairman was with us.
25: What are the odds his name would be Otis?
2: I know.
1: That'd be great. I wish I'd have been in the elevator because I would have said... Otis, my man.
25: Yes.
1: And actually legitimately quoted the movie Animal House.
2: Thank you, Tim.
0: I worked at Otis for a couple months.
2: Yeah.
0: A foundry, but I don't have an Otis.
2: You don't?
0: T-button-up chambray shirt, a good-looking work shirt for a man who has a job. I'd like to get one of those. We'll see what happens.
1: You don't have this.
2: What's that?
0: I don't have lots of stuff.
1: My Otis medallion.
2: Oh, look at that.
0: Now, where did you... That is the logo. Yeah. I remember that from working there.
25: Put that anywhere, pal.
1: That's the Otis metal that was sent to me.
0: Can you imagine what would have happened had I dropped that?
25: You've ruined everything.
1: I'm having this made into a belt buckle.
2: Oh, yes.
25: You have to.
0: You know what? That looks totally
3: with the cowboy hat.
2: So real.
0: Get your cowboy hat. You're on your way.
1: Can you imagine? I'd have to have Kelly's car warmed up so she could drive away.
2: Tell anybody what it is, and they'll look at you like, wow.
1: This would make
2: Is that like a Prada belt?
1: This thing is more or less the size of a softball.
2: Well, it's like you won something.
0: I don't know who he is. If you've seen his bell buckle, I think he owns Otis Elevator.
25: Does it have that coppery smell? Like, do your hands smell of copper a little bit after?
0: You mean like blood?
1: Oh, yeah. okay, fellas, you want to done with your little tongue in the cave jokes? Okay, we have to hurry up. I've got a surprise for you guys of sorts coming up. Got more of your. 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Sunday, the new pop up store is happening. I'll urge you this weekend to watch Pat Godwin's special. It's the Dry Bar comedy special, and then watch Ryan Hamilton's Netflix thing called This Just Hit Me. He's one of my favorites. Now, we're coming right back
0: to you. Hot Girls from Norway coming up.
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15: 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There's Pat Godwin.
16: Hey, Chick.
15: Hi, Pat. Over that cold, you sound better.
16: Thanks.
15: Good. Your hair's a little wild.
16: Crazy.
15: I don't know if you heard about it. There's Christy Lee at the news desk.
17: Hello.
15: There's Josh Arnold.
16: Hello.
15: There's Ace Cosby.
18: Howdy.
15: I'm Chick McGee. Hello, Tom.
19: Hello, Chick McGee.
15: Yes, sir.

0: Couple quick things. We have a pop-up store popping up, coming up on Sunday with a bunch of cool stuff, including the new Bob and Tom Camp shirt, which is really nice. And Christy Lee actually has one on right now. Also, there's going to be, there's a Pat Godwin shirt.
1: I can't believe it either.
0: It's very nice. And you'll be able to see those coming up, I believe, starting this weekend. So keep your eye open for that. Also, I'd like to mention Pat Godwin's television special. It's the Dry Bar Network, if you will. You'll find it on YouTube and on the Dry Bar app. And yesterday we talked to an old friend of the show, comedian Ryan Hamilton. His new comedy special is on Netflix. It's called This Just Hit Me. And among other things, it's the story of Ryan getting hit by a bus. I shouldn't be laughing, but he's okay. And there were some light moments there.
2: That's kind of hurt, right?
0: And he's on tour right now with Jerry Seinfeld. So if someone thinks you're great and it happens to be Mr. Seinfeld, you must be pretty good.
3: Yeah.
0: I highly recommend Ryan's special. Now, we had a letter earlier today about things that Christy doesn't care for.
2: Dislikes.
3: Mm-hmm.
0: One of the things was stories about fecal material.
3: Yeah.
0: And that's that sort of thing. And I
2: and boo-fooing.
4: That wasn't on the list.
0: Was that in the letter?
2: That was on the
3: list. Sodomy, yeah. Sodomy.
4: Oh, right.
3: Yeah.
2: So I guess it's not limited to sodomy.
3: Go ahead.
2: That's half the battle.
0: We had a news story yesterday about
3: the guy in the...
0: It was one of those hard to believe. The guy had dropped his sunglasses.
3: Yes.
0: And did you remember the story?
3: Oh, I have it right here. Okay. If you'd like me to read it for
0: Well,
3: you.
0: Yeah.
4: This is awful, Pat.
3: California authorities rescued a man who got trapped in an outhouse toilet holding tank. According to the Fresno County Sheriff's Department, the man's sunglasses had fallen into the toilet.
0: Mm.
3: Yeah, this is at Shaver Lake. And he got stuck in the waterless, non-flushing holding tank while trying to retrieve them.
4: Now, Shaver Lake is close to Shower Lake and another lake.
2: Well, I can't remember.
4: It's Deputy. Something shower shave. I don't remember.
3: Yeah, he found out it was the other.
4: Yeah.
3: Deputies and CAL FIRE responded to the scene, removed the man before spraying him down to decontaminate him.
0: Possibly the worst retrieval of sunglasses since Ron Goldman.
2: Man. Mm.
3: No, they never got the sunglasses back.
4: So it wasn't a retrieval.
2: Did you say the tank was waterless?
3: Waterless.
2: What the hell's that all about?
0: Well, it makes it worse.
3: Yeah.
4: So, gosh darn it.
0: I was trying to remember... the first time we heard about this, and I dug up a couple of these stories. This is from 2005. A guy named, of course it's a guy, a guy named Gary Moody was found in the sewage tank beneath the women's outhouse.
2: How you doing?
0: A teenage girl saw his face when she looked down the toilet opening.
4: Oh, man.
0: He claimed he was looking for his wedding ring.
2: Oh. Well, didn't the one guy get caught though because of the red light on the camera?
0: Yeah. Another guy. That was the. I remember when we got that story. The lady looked down and saw the red light on the camera. By the way, that camera. For those of you that are fans of photography, that camera wasn't. Well, when he started, it wasn't. But when he was done, it was a brownie.
1: Now, before that break, you said you have a really good joke coming.
3: Was that the joke you were talking about?
1: Now, was that Ron Goldman joke or the brownie joke?
3: The Ron Goldman joke was
2: Ace Josh's just
3: yesterday.
2: Heckled you. Oh, you Josh's know that, yesterday. Right?
4: I just said, is that the joke?
3: Because he teased us that he said he had a joke.
1: He had a joke.
0: I said a joke that no one will get.
3: No one will get.
0: There's someone out there driving a truck right now going, oh, that's good.
4: No.
0: See, brownie, Ace... the brownie was a famous camera.
1: A long time ago, yeah.
0: Yeah, a long time ago.
4: Gotcha.
0: Yeah.
4: A Polaroid type thing? Or?
0: No. The Brownie was a Kodak product, I believe.
3: Yes.
0: Probably the most famous camera of its era.
2: We're wasting time on Brownie.
0: But
4: sorry, I didn't
3: know it was. It was produced from 1900 to 1986.
0: There you go.
2: Wow. Yeah. You know what? It was more far more prevalent than I thought.
0: Yeah,
3: very different varieties of the brownie,
0: yeah.
3: But yeah.
0: My aunt.
3: There you go.
0: There you go.
3: Oh, geez.
4: Started. I mean, I've seen those in
2: antique
3: malls.
0: Yeah.
1: In The Godfather Part 2.
4: Yeah,
0: where the guy throws the camera down and stomps on it. That was Godfather 1.
2: Jimmy Kahn throws him 100 bucks.
4: Part 2 suggests
1: the joke is that it's even older,
4: back.
1: Yeah.
0: Yeah,
2: none of those cameras took pictures of anyone in clothes. Okay. That's all there is to it.
4: Yeah. No, hey, you want to be a star or not?
2: Yeah.
0: Yeah, those are. But yeah, that was the go-to camera, especially in the early 60s.
4: Mr. Warren is going to love
1: Hold on, I ran out of powder.
2: Like Josh is demonstrating, did you ever get your picture taken by someone who had to go under the hood?
0: Oh, yeah.
2: No kidding.
1: Really?
4: Now look at the birdie.
2: That's right. When you were a kid.
3: Really?
2: Yeah.
4: That's hilarious.
2: Really?
1: Under the hood.
3: Wow.
2: Yeah. That never happened to me.
0: Yeah, because they would be looking at the...
2: upside down, right?
0: At the glass, whatever. Yeah.
4: Sure.
0: And those cameras are still taking... I mean, there are still people that... You know, buy that huge.
2: There's like a resurgence of those. Yeah,
0: they're buying huge. Yeah. It's huge film, and but yeah, the Brownies were great cameras. They took really good. They took really good.
4: I mean, by 1986, they must have been smaller than that.
3: Oh yeah, yeah.
4: They weren't always that birdhouse.
3: No. They changed varieties as years went by. Yeah,
2: I always wanted one of those spy cameras that it looked like a Pez with no head on it.
0: Minox.
2: Is that what they're called?
0: Called the Minox, yeah. Minox,
4: yeah, and you would kind of cock them. It was weird.
1: Does anybody still develop pictures in that fluid thing?
3: Where
1: in
3: do
1: that
3: you
1: dark room?
3: Where do you go to take film now?
0: There are labs.
3: Okay,
4: I had to do it once in a media class in college. It was kind of cool.
0: I used to do it. I had a dark room in my basement.
4: Oh, nice.
2: You
0: and
2: print
0: by
2: pictures.
0: By the way, it's a shame in the world of romance.
2: Oh no.
3: Yeah.
0: Kids. Back in my day, you joined the camera club.
2: Oh,
0: yeah.
4: The dark room. There's something sexy about it.
0: There's nothing like a
3: like that red light glow or whatever.
0: I was going to say teenager. Let me. I gotta smoke pot or something to get my mind right. There's nothing like a
2: there's nothing like
0: romance with the so-called safe light on.
3: Yeah,
0: there's some photographers that know what I'm talking about.
4: Right,
0: you know,
4: right.
0: It was a special
3: red light, you'd
0: be in the dark room, and
2: there was a guy with the camera stole my girlfriend.
4: Oh,
2: only because he was in camera club. Well, and I'm really not sure she was my girlfriend.
0: Pat, you could get your sweetie into the dark room. Hey, you want to help me develop some pictures?
4: That's cool.
0: Speaking of developing.
1: That would work.
0: You've been developing in the...
3: Your 50th...
4: Developing.
0: I think we're back to the teenage thing.
3: Your 50th high school reunion's coming up. Could you rekindle with her?
2: No, she was... oddly enough, she's older.
3: Oh.
2: Yeah.
0: No, a very, very good friend of all of ours. Rekindled romance with his high school sweetheart at his reunion.
3: I know.
0: Reunion.
3: Very happy for him.
0: Yeah. So it can happen out there. In any event... You're welcome You're welcome for the brownie joke. I think I should at least get points for.
4: You get brownie points.
0: I knew.
2: Oh!
0: Thank you. I knew going in no one would get it. I told you.
2: No
0: I told Pat and.
4: He did warn us.
0: I said off the air, I'm going to do a joke. I'm very fond of it.
2: No, I knew.
0: No one's going to get it.
1: Have you done it yet?
2: I'd heard the term and I heard of the camera. But, yeah.
0: The brownie. Remember the camera, the swinger?
2: Yep. The Polaroid swinger.
0: Yeah, the Polaroid swinger.
2: It had a handle on it, so it could go anywhere.
0: And you know
2: that big thing.
0: Boy, I bet a lot of those were used for nudie shots. Because in those days, you couldn't.
2: The picture would come right out.
4: Yeah, oh yeah.
2: Do you ever print pictures on your printer at home? That's kind of fun.
3: I haven't done that in a long time.
4: No, you just buy the stock and
3: right.
4: It's great.
2: Yeah, it's great. It's amazing. It looks like pictures from the drugstore.
4: Now they have cool apps where you load all your photos in. They'll send you a book.
2: Book it up for you.
0: It's a different world.
4: Oh, yeah.
1: Oh.
2: Boy, oh, boy.
0: Anyway.
2: Women are voting now. I can't get over it.
0: I want someone to send me a letter about how much they enjoy the brownie.
3: Oh,
0: the brownie hunk.
3: Sakes.
0: No, not fair.
2: Okay. The brownie. Do you like brownies as a pastry?
3: I have found the ultimate brownie.
0: You've got to give it to me. Brownie with vanilla ice cream. That's my favorite.
3: It's brownie with sea salt.
0: Oh.
3: And it's at Trader Joe's, I'm going to say it.
2: A caramel brownie?
3: No, it's just a brownie with sea salt, and it is to die for. In fact, I was checking out yesterday, and the man who was checking me out, he goes, favorite item. He just shook his head. I go, yeah, it's strong.
1: They're trained to say that, though.
3: No, he's...
0: I wonder how much judgment they do when they check people out.
4: Trader Joe's seems to be judgment-free.
3: No, they're great, and they always are real positive.
4: But yes.
0: I'm a huge Trader Joe's fan.
3: We love this guy.
0: I would like to know how they get everyone there so happy.
4: It comes from the top down. It must.
0: That's a great
2: place. Do you giggle at the nut butter station that they have at Trader Joe's?
0: Oh, you're not kidding.
2: You grind your own nut butter?
0: I always grab my crotch and look around to see if anyone else knows
2: that's
0: what
2: right.
0: I'm doing.
2: Anybody want some of this?
0: It's like when you're in a Jeep. It's like when you're in your Jeep Wrangler and you wave at it. Okay. right now, we are so off topic.
2: And late.
3: And late.
0: Have we gotten anything done today?
2: Nope, no. Nothing.
0: That's what I call a good
3: Brownie
0: show.
3: Brownie cameras. That's Zero. What we learned.
2: Taylor and Travis coming up in sports.
3: Oh.
2: How about that?
0: Yeah.
3: Are they getting married soon?
2: Today's couple, baby.
0: They're great.
2: Yeah, they're fun. They're having fun.
0: They're great.
2: And now they're quieting down. Yeah.
0: Good for them.
4: Oh, I bet they break some beds, don't they?
2: Oh, boy. Well,
0: no need to go into down vulgar lane.
2: The ugliest baby you've ever seen.
0: Right now,
2: Travis's
0: couple,
2: head.
0: Couple,
1: I can't
0: couple
1: see
0: quick
1: them
0: things.
1: Getting along in the long run.
0: Okay, let's leave them alone. A couple quick things here. we have an opportunity for you to get some very fine T-shirts, hats, including the all-new Pat Godwin line coming up on our pop-up store, I believe, starting in a couple of days. Right now, I want to talk to you about your house. If you own your own home and you've been there for a while, maybe you just saw your neighbor sell their house and you went, the Johnsons got how much? Because what's happening
2: I hate
0: is,
2: the Johnsons.
0: Yeah. What's happening is, this is generally true right now in the United States. 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
7: Reporting for Cromwell Media News, I'm Rob Nichols. The new Warrick County Sheriff's Office and jail are significantly larger than the previous facility. The new building's over 83,000 square feet compared to 30,000 square feet that it's replacing. Sheriff Michael Wilder says they may have space for close to 300 inmates, more than double what they could have before. He says the new jail will be a big help with overcrowding problems. Kentucky is being ranked as the least financially independent state in the U.S. A new WalletHub report ranked how financially self-sufficient residents of each state were based off factors like consumer finances, government reliance, the job market, international trade, and person vices. Kentucky took 50th place, meaning its residents are the least financially independent in the country. The most independent spot is Idaho, followed by Utah, Hawaii, Colorado, and South Dakota. AAA says Indiana continues to have the lowest fuel prices in the entire country. Governor Mike Braun says it's due to the state's suspension of the gasoline usage tax and excise tax. Hoosiers have had the nation's cheapest fuel for the last month. It's 61 cents less than the national average. The average price in Indiana is currently $3.30 a gallon. The national average is $3.91. Find news, sports, weather, community events, and more at OwensboroRadio.com. I'm Rob Nichols.
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7: Today, mostly sunny, a slight chance of an afternoon shower or thunderstorm, high of 88. A chance of a shower or thunderstorm tonight, low 69. Showers, possibly a thunderstorm in the afternoon on Friday, high of 85. Showers, maybe a thunderstorm on Friday night, low 72. Showers, possibly a thunderstorm Saturday, high of 88. Showers and thunderstorms likely again Saturday night, low 72.
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2: The Bob and Tom Show. I love it when Tom talks like a radio guy. Yeah.
3: Oh, yeah.
2: Yeah. Pass me the mashed potato.
0: I really can't pull it off.
2: It's kind of cute. We're in the O'Reilly Auto Parts Studios, and this is music from the Bobo Lounge. I'm Bobo. Isn't that right? Bobo's Bar and Grill.
3: Yes. Yeah.
2: There's Christy Lee at the news desk.
3: Hello.
2: There's Pat Godwin.
1: Hey, Chick.
2: There's Josh Arnold.
4: Hi.
2: There's Ace Cosby.
4: Hey.
2: I'm Chick McGee, and hello, Tom.
1: Bum, bum,
0: ba-dun, ba-dun, ba-dun, ba-dun, ba-dun, ba-dun.
2: This music has got you all over it, man. I'm surprised you don't listen to this leisurely at home.
0: This always reminds kind of reminds me of something. You'd see Jack Lemmon getting back to his apartment, getting it set up for a date to come over, and
3: sure,
0: he's got a cool ashtray and a with some kind of, you know, with its own stand.
2: You know, I can't say anything.
0: He's making martinis with ice.
2: People with cool ashtrays are very rich. You know that.
0: We actually have a interesting story about ice, the kind you put in drinks, not the other kind.
2: An interesting story about ice, you say?
0: You want to do it, Christy?
2: I can't go forward
0: there's an unusual Christy Lee connection to this story.
4: I like ice because it gets your beverage colder than it would be.
3: Yeah.
4: Yeah.
3: I think that's what most people use it for, don't you think?
2: Good luck having ice in Europe.
4: At least like 20%, Chris.
3: Internet users have been debating a box of frozen ice that Aldi is selling now for $4.99.
0: Totally worth it.
3: In a post on Reddit, a user shared a photo of the crystal clear frozen ice cubes sitting in the Aldi freezer section.
2: Okay.
3: Each box contains four large 1.8-inch ice cubes advertised as ultra pure and slow melting.
4: This is big.
3: Big for bourbons, especially old fashions and bourbon drinkers.
2: It's big for alcoholics.
3: Yeah. Some users initially thought it was a joke or were outraged by the concept. Others pointed out that clear cocktail ice is popular by cocktail enthusiasts like we just...
2: You have no idea
3: how... And it's very difficult to make at home.
2: Complicated it is to make an ice cube like this.
4: I've got a machine.
0: There's the box.
2: To make those ice cubes?
4: I make the round ones.
2: Okay.
0: I love those.
3: And
4: but you guys are right. It's a complicated... You have to fill it and let it freeze and then...
3: And it's still not clear.
4: And all the air...
3: They're close. Are they close?
4: They are pretty clear.
0: Do you remember when I wanted to get clear ice?
3: Yeah.
4: Right.
0: And it's really hard to do it. I love it.
2: Why did you want to get clear ice? And you were obsessed with
4: it. A buddy of his had... You got him a really nice bottle or something,
2: right? That's right.
4: Right.
2: And you wanted to give him... Yeah, that's right.
4: It was a nice gesture, but...
0: I buy ice all the time, even though I have an ice machine in my house.
2: That's the kind of money you just have money to throw around?
3: No,
0: because the ice machine in my house makes crushed ice, and I hate crushed ice.
4: It doesn't have the option to make cubed?
0: No.
2: See, once again, much like your socks...
1: It probably does.
2: Much like your socks, don't buy the socks that you don't like. You have to cut the tops off of. Get the ice machine that makes the ice you like.
0: Kelly likes crushed ice.
4: Well, there you go. Okay.
1: Happy wife, yeah.
0: And being a gentleman, I defer.
4: Now, would you be...
2: Cooperation.
4: Are you anti-ice tray?
0: No, but I like that clear ice.
4: Oh, you like it too? Okay.
0: So, but I just go to every gas station around here has those bags, and I buy them all the time.
2: My refrigerator stopped making ice. And then it made it for a little bit, and now it stopped again.
4: Oh, man.
2: I'm real mad at it.
0: My refrigerator, the freezer makes, I don't like the ice. It's got that curve on it.
2: I like those. I know what you're talking about.
0: Like
2: I don't mind
0: It's
2: them.
0: Like a one-third of a moon.
2: Right.
4: Oh, yeah.
0: No, so Christy, this is an important thing. I know you probably want to talk about the latest in the Straits of Hormuz. I'd rather talk about ice. If you take those ice cubes and you drink, they cling to the side, create a small dam, and then the liquid comes up and over the longer part of the arc,
4: getting cooler,
0: thus spilling all over.
4: You're about to create a large dam when we yell, "Shut your damn mouth!"
0: There are people that know what I'm talking about. I hate those curved cubes.
2: So if you have a refrigerator with an ice maker that works, let me know about it.
4: In fact, I would argue I have a glut of ice.
3: You don't use ice.
2: You almost have too much ice.
4: To where I don't use it in time, it all freezes together and I have to throw it in the sink and melt it.
3: Oh, yeah.
2: You know what
3: problem.
2: I have to say to that? Wow. I would love to switch places with you. I have the ice trays now. It's a real process.
4: I'm wasting ice at my house,
2: man.
4: Yeah,
2: I need it. Have you seen the Smeg refrigerator? I love the Smeg.
0: Yeah.
2: I love
0: Remember
2: those.
0: That condo I rented had one? I sent you guys a picture because I thought it was a joke.
2: I love the Smeg.
0: Because, I love the Smeg sounds like a lesbian T-shirt.
1: That would be, I hate the Smeg.
2: No, it's I love the Smeg.
0: Pat, you're confused about your goo.
2: I love the Smeg.
4: Smeg is started because of uncircumcised men, but
2: I got to love the Smeg.
0: So I think this ice thing is kind of cool.
3: Yeah, I was at Aldi yesterday. I did not look for it, but
4: it's good.
2: I'll have to check it out. I've been calling it Aldi. Is that not right?
3: That's not right.
4: And $5 is reasonable
3: for four nice cubes like that.
5: Yeah. It's something for a special occasion.
4: Exactly. It's a special occasion. You get
2: I get a whole bag of ice for free at Costco.
4: Well, you are a ne'er-do-well.
2: That's true.
0: I mean, I know you.
2: That big corporation ain't
4: You know when
2: miss.
4: You do well? Ne'er.
2: Ne'er. So, almost there.
0: So this says internet users are upset about this.
3: Yeah, of course.
0: You know, that's because they're down in their basement all day trying to figure out what can they be angry about. Come on. So if someone buys a $100 bottle of bourbon and they want to have a nice presentation with a nice clean glass and a big cube in it, that's okay.
3: Mm-hmm.
0: Do something special for yourself.
4: Those people just didn't know.
2: Have you seen the Asian bartender from somewhere who's like the best bartender in the world? It comes across my timeline on Instagram all the time, and he has this wand where he throws fire on the bar, and then he has a giant ice cube that he takes a knife and makes it into a perfect diamond shape and puts it and then spins the glass and the ice spins and the guy
4: probably making $400,000 a year.
2: Amazing.
3: That's awesome. That you've said that, it'll show up on my timeline.
2: I can't wait.
3: I have never seen
4: the movie Cocktail. Should I watch it?
0: Yeah, it's fun.
2: Just for Brian Brown. Yeah.
1: He's great.
4: I love the FX films.
2: Yeah, yeah. Oh yeah, they're the best, right?
4: Yeah. Cocktail, did you see it?
0: Oh God, no. That was so stupid.
3: That was Tom Cruise, right?
4: Who's the love interest in that?
1: Oh,
2: I want to say Kelly Preston, but that's not right.
1: That's not right. It's
3: all right.
2: It's
1: the girl from a series of films, Leaving Las Vegas.
4: Oh, Elizabeth Shue.
1: Yes,
0: it was a series of films where they would sort of make a movie about this career and turn it into a. It was an urban cowboy.
2: It caught everybody watching Cocktail there for a little bit.
4: And, of course, Kokomo was huge. Mm-hmm.
2: The whole deal.
4: You want to come over and watch it with me?
0: No.
4: Oh, I was going to make us cocktails.
2: Can you imagine Tom?
3: Elizabeth Shue, you're correct. Yeah.
2: Falling by one of our houses.
0: I just started watching Widow's Bay.
3: Oh, I did too. Just went through episode four yesterday.
2: Thank God I finished it, so he can't ruin it for me.
3: Right.
0: That's great.
1: Are you at the party scene yet?
0: Cocktail can't be interesting in any way. There can't be anything about that movie that's any good.
1: It's actually good.
4: I'll try to watch it. I'll let you know.
1: It's fast-paced.
2: The most amazing review for anything I've ever heard.
0: I don't have to see it to know that it stinks.
3: Oh, Tom.
2: It can't be any good in any way.
4: I'll watch it and I'll give you an honest review.
0: What is the storyline?
4: I just think he's a bartender who's learning to be fancier via the tutelage of Brian Brown.
3: Right.
1: Yes, down his luck, goes down to the Caribbean.
4: All right. Yeah. Please, no more. No more. I want to go in fresh.
0: Yeah, I want to
3: 1988 American romantic drama starring Tom Cruise as a talented bartender.
4: That's all I need.
2: There you go.
3: Navigating ambition and love.
0: Yeah, I really want to see that.
4: Navigating ambition and love.
3: The movie's widely remembered for its 80s. Flair.
4: Yeah, oh yeah.
2: Flair, baby, flair.
3: Mm-hmm.
0: Wow, okay. Well, where are we here? Oh, have we finished sports?
2: I know you might
3: find it. We haven't even started.
2: Hard to believe, but we haven't started it. From the NFL, officials say Detroit Lions defensive back Terrion Arnold has been arrested in connection to a kidnapping and robbery in Florida and faces felony charges and a very long time in jail.
3: Don't they make enough money?
2: Tampa police said Wednesday Arnold is accused of being the primary conspirator back in February. Three men in their late teens held at gunpoint, battered, and pistol whipped.
3: Jesus.
2: They say some of their belongings stolen. A representative for Arnold says he denies being involved at all. He is, right now, as I'm talking, the starting cornerback for the Lions. We'll see how that...
0: This is a weird story.
3: Yeah, it is.
2: Caitlin Clark left the Fever's loss to Phoenix in Indianapolis with a back injury in the third quarter. She's been dealing with that issue all season, left with 5:15 remaining in the third. She went back to the locker room, did not return. She appeared to tweak her back in the second quarter, fouled shooting a three-pointer.
4: Mm.
2: And we'll keep an eye on that for Caitlin Clark and Fever fans. And an Indiana man, speaking of the Fever, has been charged with accusations he stalked WNBA player, Indiana Fever teammate Sophie Cunningham, and sent her threatening and explicit messages on social media, including, Sophie, I can't wait until we're married, !! Heart, 100%.
4: You know what they call that? No chill.
2: Yes.
4: That dude has no chill.
2: No chill. Oh. No game, no chill.
4: I might be putting it mildly.
2: According to Marion County prosecutors, he was arrested late Tuesday, early Wednesday.
4: Good.
2: Sophie told investigators she'd been staying at home more and having nightmares because of this man's continued messages.
4: Gosh darn it. Guys can ruin things.
2: Boy, they really can.
3: Yeah, they can.
4: Oh, man.
2: Austin Reeves is re-signing with the Lakers for $185 million. Is he worth that? I say no.
3: That's a lot of money.
2: WNBA last night, Minnesota, Phoenix, Chicago, and Golden State all win. And two World Cup super fans are getting paid $50,000 each to watch every match of the World Cup from a glass studio in New York City's Times Square.
4: Oh, they're on display?
2: Kevin Okoto and Austin Franklin, chosen from thousands of applicants to serve as something called Fox One's Chief World Cup Watchers. Their custom viewing booth features a recliners, big screen TVs, a sofa, and a foosball table.
4: Oh, that's fun.
3: Nice.
2: The pair also create online content for fans.
0: Got a bathroom in that place?
2: They admit the marathon schedule.
3: Of course, that's where he'd go.
0: I don't wear their one.
2: It's a little tiring.
0: In Times Square, when I lived in New York, a lot of folks just went right there in 42nd Street.
2: Okay, but they get to head home after each day's match.
3: Oh, well,
4: no.
3: That's not.
4: But they do have to go back in. That's like work.
2: That's true. Yeah, there they are.
0: Yeah, they have to watch every game.
2: Look at that guy.
3: That's gonna be relaxing.
0: $50,000 isn't enough to sit through all that.
2: Where are you on beret, Tom? Yay or nay?
0: A beret? Yeah, only certain people can pull a beret off. You got to be either a badass.
2: Have you seen
0: military guy or
2: John Travolta's the beret guy now?
4: Yeah.
2: He's got like a weird, weird beard and the beret and shaved head and very hot.
3: Mm-hmm.
2: More sports
0: so
2: coming
0: these guys,
2: up.
0: Essentially, they're living in a fishbowl.
2: Yeah.
3: Yeah.
2: Watching the World Cup.
4: Year after year.
0: Watching the World. I mean, a fish.
4: Bull!
1: What happened?
2: You know how the announcers yell goal.
1: Oh, Brody! I did not understand.
2: I like it when he really makes himself laugh.
0: I can barely muscle through the highlights of soccer, let alone having to watch every game, for God's sake.
2: And, Josh, we're getting closer and closer to our Florida dream of Burmese python hunting.
4: Yes.
2: Oh. We've got more details. More or less, we're there right now, Josh.
4: Okay.
2: There's no way we're not going.
0: Is this about the one I think it's about?
2: And Taylor Swift, Travis Kelce, rumors are flying. And the Norway World Cup team and the Norway coach and his family are making big-time headlines, including his hot daughter.
0: We'll touch base with all those things.
2: Who's totally 21.
0: When the time comes, and the time will be happening here.
2: I made it worse, didn't I?
0: With you. Thank you so much for joining us. Stick around, please. I've got some interesting things to tell you about, including our new pop-up store popping soon. These are the O'Reilly Auto Parts Studios. 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
27: I'm Jeff Nally on the Cromwell Ag Radio Network, calling it the Agriculture Act of 2026. Senate Ag Committee Chair John Bozeman released his Farm Bill discussion text this week. Bozeman said it's built for farmers, ranchers, and producers. The bill improves existing commodity, dairy, standing disaster, and crop insurance programs, at the same time expanding opportunities tailored to the unique needs of specialty crop producers. The legislation also streamlines and strengthens conservation programs and bolsters Buy American requirements across nutrition programs. There is support for rural communities, including improved access to USDA rural development programs and private capital. The bill, also called Built for the Future, because it modernizes farm loan programs, it more than doubles the funding for the market access and foreign market development programs, and it defends the security of U.S. agriculture land from foreign ownership. The bill also enhances the Farm and Ranch Stress Assistance Network to expand access to critical mental health care in rural communities. American pork producers are renewing their push, calling for a fix to California's Proposition 12 as work continues on the new farm bill. Senator Bozeman says he supports the effort, but there's not enough votes to include it in the bill. I'm Jeff Nally.
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2: You see what I did? 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
2: What am I doing? We're in the O'Reilly Auto Parts Studios. 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There's Christy Lee at the news desk.
3: Hi.
2: There's Pat Godwin.
1: Hey, chick.
2: No, you have to do it like Christy.
1: Hi.
3: Hi.
2: There's Josh Arnold.
1: Hi.
2: There's Ace Cosby.
16: Hello.
2: I'm Chick, and hello, Tom.
0: Hello, Chick McGee.
2: Get a load of this story. You ready?
0: Yeah.
2: A Texas artisan is making bespoke cowboy hats.
0: Oh, cool.
2: For World Cup fans.
0: This is very smart.
3: Bespoke?
0: Yeah, but I have a problem with this article.
2: Go.
0: And I know that I provided it, but keep reading, and then...
2: Nicholas Fields, owner of American Haberdashery in Dallas.
3: Oh.
0: Wow.
2: He's already made headwear for customers supporting co-hosts Mexico and Canada. 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Or North America.
0: Now, I've already got problems.
2: Prices for one of Fields' creations? Well, $700.
4: Oh, that's a fair price for a custom-made cowboy hat.
0: That's the low end.
2: The hats take 6 weeks to complete.
0: So they're not going to have them in time for the... Action number one.
2: Well,
0: and if you keep reading, the guy.
3: What do they look like?
4: Well, they're each one is bespoke.
0: Yeah, this guy's an artist, and the cheap ones are $700. But it says here they make 100 hats a year.
4: Well, okay,
2: that is not in my story.
0: I didn't want to give you the whole thing, but what bothers me first of all.
2: Okay,
0: there's a lot of things that bother me. What's a haberdasher, Chick?
3: No, it's not.
4: That's a milliner.
2: It covers a menswear.
4: Exactly.
0: Haberdasher is not a hat maker. That's right. A milliner.
4: Yeah, right. But he owns a hat. He also has other clothing there.
0: No, he just makes hats.
4: Oh, then that's incorrect. Yeah, well, wait. Does he also sell other clothing, though?
2: Okay. Is it okay for a hat maker to go to a haberdashery convention?
4: Yes, because it's part of menswear and clothing. And
0: okay. I just think, this is the thing about he's making World Cup hats, then later on in the article it says he makes 100 a year.
4: Now, Chick, I don't want a milliner at a haberdasher at a milliner convention.
2: It cannot go the other way, can it?
4: Get that guy out of here.
3: Ah.
0: That's the problem with the world today.
2: Yeah.
0: You got poodles and Labradors creating freaks.
4: It's an affront to nature.
2: Yes. Golden doodles?
1: Labradoodles. You can buy clothes and have them sent right to your house in 20 minutes.
3: I know. It's great, isn't it?
1: Haberdordash.
3: Mm-hmm. Haberdordash.
4: Are you a Haberdordasher?
1: I am.
2: So, I can't believe I'm saying this. That's very funny. Haberdordash.
4: What about people who make nuns' clothing?
3: What about them?
2: Haberdashery?
4: Habit-dashers.
2: Yeah.
4: Yeah. Right?
0: No.
4: What about if you're going to make clothing for the Flintstones? You're a Yabba-dasher.
0: Yabba-dasher. And I read this story and said, I'm not going to pass this to the guys. It's too stupid.
4: Now, clothing makers for stores like Lane Bryant and Casual Mail, those are Flabba-dashers.
2: That's right.
0: But it's they call him a bespoke. What is it? Bespoke milliner?
4: It just means custom. Bespoke.
3: I didn't know what bespoke
4: means. Tailor-made or custom.
3: Okay.
2: Yeah.
0: I think he opens for Post Malone when they go out.
4: Bespoke.
0: Into it. Bespoke milliner, Post Malone.
2: If you use bespoke, you can charge 40% more.
4: Yeah, it's one of those.
0: Artisan. No, there's a picture of this guy. He makes cool hats, but again, just make a lot of them. And the one thing I really admire about this guy, it says he creates 100 hats per year for exclusive clientele. He will not reveal who his clients are.
4: Oh, probably your country stars.
2: Well, but that's,
0: I know, I like that about
2: common
0: him.
2: Common courtesy. Yeah.
0: Yeah, he obviously makes them for, and I think that some of these hats, I think, approach 10 grand.
4: Wow.
0: So, but it just seems odd that they would have this big thing about how he's made all these World Cup hats when he's made, four?
4: Tom, where do you have a cowboy hat and you'll wear it walking the dog?
0: Yep, all the time.
2: You keep it in a box when it's not
4: That's
2: on your
4: what
2: head?
4: I was going to ask.
0: When I brought it in, didn't I bring the case?
1: You did.
4: Yeah, so is that where you keep it?
0: No, actually, we have a hat wall.
4: Okay. Does it hang on a hook or is it on a head?
0: They're pegs.
1: We need to see a picture of this hat.
3: Yeah, I got
1: to
3: see a hat wall.
2: He has a hat wall.
4: I love it, man. I'd love to have a hat. I kind of have a hat wall.
0: When you walk in the side of my house, there's a little room.
3: Like a mud room?
0: For your hats. Mm-hmm. And so on the one wall, we just had our friend put pegs in.
4: That's pretty cool.
0: So they're probably, I don't know, 20.
2: So him putting pegs on the wall, what did that, $60,000, $70,000 for installation on that?
3: Mike didn't charge that much.
0: No, those racks you buy.
2: You know,
0: them
2: and what's Mike's deal? He gets me hooked on these tomatoes, and then I never see him again.
3: Oh, he'll
2: what
3: bring
2: the hell's
3: tomatoes.
2: His problem?
3: Don't worry.
1: Those are good tomatoes.
2: Okay.
3: Yeah, they're
2: all
3: coming.
2: Right.
0: They're on the way.
2: Well,
3: I wish he'd come and
2: saying.
3: Put my hooks up.
0: Yeah, but but you're supposed to. Did you know this with a cowboy hat? If you put it on a table, you're supposed to have them upside down.
4: Yeah.
2: So, ideally, yes.
0: Yeah,
4: that's kind of what I was wondering is how you stored it in between walks.
0: You know, but I have two of them.
2: Don't put them on a bed either.
0: Winter one and a summer one.
4: Oh, great!
0: And yeah,
2: what is the difference?
1: White and black,
2: heavier. Or?
0: Yeah, the winter one's a little heavier. Yeah.
4: Cool.
0: The summer one's kind of
2: now. Do you have a raincoat, if you will, for your hat?
3: Oh yeah, those plastic
2: things. You put on
3: things?
2: There if it's raining.
0: I don't.
3: Oh, you need that.
1: You can't ruin a hat like that.
4: You really could get some of those. Yeah.
3: I'm surprised they didn't send you that.
2: Wasn't it raining a little bit at Kennedy's funeral? There was somebody wearing a cowboy hat.
4: Boy, how about that cowboy hat on one of the guys ushering
0: Oswald out?
4: Yes.
2: Yeah.
4: That's got to be a famous cowboy hat.
0: Chick and I used to remember. Remember, we used to know that guy's name. The guy in the white suit.
2: Yeah, yeah. If you said it, I'd say, yep. That's
4: I wonder if
1: he's the police chief. I think right.
4: Who do you think has that hat?
2: I don't know, but I would.
0: Every one of the. I think every one of those guys is deceased by now. Yeah. Right?
4: Twinkie the Kid had a good hat.
2: Yes, he did.
4: It was a tall cowboy hat.
3: Yeah, it was. Like a stovepipe.
2: Get mentioned enough. Right. It's almost as if the Twinkie continues.
4: The Arby's Arby's logo is a good cowboy hat.
0: Yeah. We could
3: the
0: do
3: original.
0: A...
3: Remember they used to have the sign? Right.
2: Yes. As a cowboy hat, yeah.
4: Remember I was wrong about Arby's? One day I had what I thought was a brilliant epiphany where I went, oh my gosh, Arby's... RB, roast beef.
2: Right.
4: And I lived that way for years. And we found out, not at all.
2: It's the name of the guys who... I always thought it was America's roast...
0: It's not roast beef?
4: No, it's some guy's name.
2: Yeah, R and B or something.
4: Talk about...
2: Like Roger Brown.
4: Your name is your destiny.
0: Wow.
2: But
0: how about BJ?
3: Oh, boy.
1: Wholesale.
0: Turns out it's Bob and John. It's a gay thing.
2: No, if you go to BJ's, you need reservations.
0: To be honest, I need to be honest with you guys.
4: Please.
0: Well, my
2: about time.
0: The reason that my one I don't have the douchey raincoat thing on.
3: Right.
0: I'm not making this up, Pat. I wish you could play, but that hat is made of beaver.
4: Oh, so it wouldn't affect it.
0: Yeah.
3: It can get wet.
2: No kidding.
0: Yeah,
2: it can get
0: wet. The straw like one, the winter one. It's made of beaver.
4: Plus you wear it.
3: Wait a minute.
4: You wear it to keep the sun from affecting you. If it's raining out, you might not. You could wear a regular hat.
0: Yeah.
3: So wait a minute. The straw hat is your winter hat?
0: No, summer. Sorry, did
3: okay,
0: I misspeak?
3: Yeah.
0: Because
3: I was confused. So the beaver one is winter. Yeah.
2: Beaver will keep your head warm. You put your head in a beaver, it'll keep you warm.
0: Didn't Elvis say that in one of the documentaries?
2: I think he did, yeah,
0: his face buried in a beaver.
4: that reminds me.
0: But yeah, I'm supposed to. My dermatologist, she said to me, I need to cover the tops of my ears because I've already had that surgery.
4: Yeah.
0: Well, no, it's important.
4: Right, you're doing the right thing.
0: If you're sun sensitive.
4: It was either that or wear fake Spock ears. And the cowboy hat's cooler.
3: Oh, there's a girl in my grocery store that wears those. She works there.
0: She wears
4: fake
0: Spock ears all the time.
4: And they are the fake ones?
3: Yeah.
4: Or they,
2: wait a minute.
4: Did she get them surgically?
3: No, she's...
2: Like all the time?
3: Yeah, she wears them all the time.
2: I go there today, she'll have them on.
3: If she's working, she'll have them on.
0: What is that message? What is that sending?
4: Well, live long and prosper, I think, is the message.
0: No, but there's obviously some sexual component.
1: No, she's just having fun.
3: She's just a big Star Trek.
0: Does that mean... You know, can you beam me into your hot...
4: Dude, I bet if you went in... You know what you should do, Chris? Well, if a guy were interested in her, he could learn, like, you look pretty today in Klingon and just melt her.
2: Yeah. No, Spock's a Vulcan. Do they have their language as well, or we're just not aware of it?
4: Oh, I don't know if there's a Vulcan language that's not English as well, but...
0: I think Josh has nailed it.
4: But
0: that would
4: any
0: be,
4: Star Trek...
3: Yes.
0: Yeah, you would be. Right. That is so advanced.
4: Yeah.
0: in nerddom, that would be, because I mean, you know, there's, as they say, there's someone for everyone.
3: Sure.
0: So in nerd love.
3: Mm-hmm.
0: Has there been a nerd version of a Hallmark movie?
4: Oh, like a convention type, sure. People meet
0: have,
4: at a convention.
0: Have they done an ultra nerdy Hallmark?
4: Not that I know of, but.
0: That might be a challenge. We've been talking about writing a Hallmark movie.
4: I don't know about a convention one.
0: That'd be fun.
4: Now, would you.
0: Just think of the. I guess it would probably be hard to do because of the copyright stuff.
4: You know what they could do, though?
0: Hmm.
4: This would have no copyright issue. There's a giant Hallmark movie convention. And two people could meet at that.
2: Whoa.
4: And then you have cameos from all the Hallmark stars.
2: There you go.
0: This is $1 million idea.
4: Wow. I promise you it'll be done in the next couple of years.
0: Because they just heard it.
4: Yeah.
3: Yeah.
0: Coming up. Wow. Have we gotten to sports yet? I forget.
2: 4 tons of pythons.
4: Okay. That might be too many.
0: I saw that article and chose not to.
2: It
0: creeped me out so much. I said, I don't want to hear about
2: this. It's mine and Josh's dream to go down and kill Python.
0: No, thank you.
4: I'm going to wear jeans. I'm not wearing shorts.
3: Do you shoot him? How do you kill him?
2: Whatever it takes. I'm going to wear sandals.
3: Ooh.
2: What do you think of that?
3: That's ballsy.
0: You're a bad man.
3: Yeah.
2: I'm
0: going to wear headphones and do something else. Okay. These are the O'Reilly Auto Parts Studios. 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
33: Fox News, I'm Sue Guzman. Acting Venezuela President Delcy Rodriguez says at least 32 people are dead, 700 injured in a 7.2 and 7.5 magnitude earthquakes. These twin figures expected to rise. Secretary of State Marco Rubio says the U.S. is sending search teams, medical resources, and humanitarian aid. President Trump headlining Freedom 250's Great American State Fair Wednesday night after artists dropped out of the event, telling supporters he's restored faith in the country.
34: Tonight, as we stand on the edge of our 250th year of independence, I am thrilled to declare that America is back.
33: Senate Republicans holding a new vote on the War Powers Act, this time voting it down after President Trump told them yesterday that its passage is hurting peace negotiations with Iran. 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

0: pledge allegiance to the flag of the United States of America and to the republic for which it stands, one nation, under God, indivisible, with liberty and justice for all. 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I go to Newt Parish Elementary.
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2: Object matrimony. Oh, no, that's not right. Hi, we're in the O'Reilly Auto Parts Studios. It's the Bob and Tom Show. There's Christy Lee.
3: Oh, hello.
2: There's Pat Godwin.
4: Hey, chick.
2: There's Josh Arnold.
5: Never forget, Christy Lee's the hallway bully.
3: That's yep. right.
5: Every time you walk past her, hey, yeah. dingus.
3: Yeah, push you down.
5: Yeah.
2: She right. takes her fingers and flips the back of your ear as you walk
3: I
2: around.
3: Like to do that thing where I buckle your knees, you know,
5: yes.
3: with my knees. Yeah.
5: You know what you would do? I bet you're at a grocery store. You're a... an ankle shopping cart hitter.
3: Yeah. I'm also, I'm a climber. I can climb a shelf better than anybody.
5: Oh, I'd love to see it.
3: Yeah.
5: She's
2: Thursday's Cosby. Spider monkey. I'm Chick. Hello, Tom, and I have some advice for you.
6: What's that?
2: If maybe you're feeling down and you need a good laugh.
6: Yes.
2: I found that there's a brand new discovery for me. It's called Next Door.
3: Oh, yeah.
6: Next
2: it's just,
6: Door.
2: It's just, it's people and... in neighborhoods, sharing their thoughts and feelings and going through the everyday of what we call life.
5: Isn't it like the third most popular app or something?
2: It's unbelievable, yeah. The stuff on here. And I just opened it up just for the heck of it and took a look and see if there's anything. And
3: is it your neighborhood or is it just any neighborhood?
2: In my case, I am signed in. This is my neighborhood.
3: Okay.
5: Oh, no.
6: Are these legitimate complaints?
2: This is from, I can't say who this is from. It's really specific, but I'm just going to read her post to you. And I'm not making any of this up.
5: Okay.
2: I was just seen at a hospital by a neurologist. I told him I was hard of hearing, but did not have my hearing aids in, and I needed him to speak a little louder. He refused. Your hearing is fine. I will not speak up, he said. I pushed back and told him I was diagnosed by an audiologist and had multiple audiograms done, and I needed him to speak up. No! I will not speak up. You can hear me just fine.
7: What the hell? what is happening here?
2: I told him this was a violation of ADA rights, and legally he had to speak up. He laughed and said, no, that's not right. I was in tears at this point. I was so angry. I just needed him to speak a little louder. I did not feel comfortable discussing my medical needs when I was missing about every other word. Well, I ended the appointment before he'd done any kind of exam. I could not for the life of me figure out what his name was. I never understood it. He talked so fast, I quietly missed it. Please be aware. Her

0: point of the post.
1: I was going to say.
0: Your accessibility needs may be ignored by one of your providers.
2: There's something wrong with that story.
0: This what do you mean?
3: That's a neighborhood?
4: You know, this is exactly happened. What I thought next door would be.
1: Yeah, I always thought, you know, Steve down the street's not taking his garbage cans. Well, in, and we need to do something about
4: that. That's kind of
1: that.
4: What it's meant to be.
0: Yeah. No, that it's on there, too.
4: Of course, it just turned into.
1: Yeah, was on it for a short time, and I had to get off.
0: You would love it because a lot of the posts are, does anyone know what's going on at 3rd and 5th Streets?
1: Oh, yeah.
0: What's going to go in there?
1: I saw a cop the other day. Why was he parked in front of da-da-da-da-da's house?
0: Yep.
1: Yeah. Oh, yeah.
0: What's going on there?
3: There's a guy in a cowboy hat and lights all over his body.
0: Yeah, walking his dogs at 3 in the morning. What's
2: I don't
0: his
2: wear
0: problem?
2: The cowboy hat at night. I wear my Then Came Bronson hat with the clip-on light.
4: Dressed like he's in Starlight Express.
0: Oh, and here's a post. These are one of my favorites. Anyone know? There's a picture with it. Anyone know what kind of bird this is? I love its chirp.
2: Oh, that's sweet.
1: Is there a picture of it?
2: I'll do one in my neighborhood. Can we find out who smokes the cigarettes with the white filters that keeps leaving them all over the street?
4: That's exactly what it does.
0: You would be right at home on that.
2: And can we pelt him with paintball bullets before we hit him with the real thing? I'm sick of picking them up. My dogs eat them. My dog's getting poisoned by your cigarette butt, you a-hole. Can I put that in there?
0: Yeah, is that happening?
2: Yeah.
0: Well, I think you should make it known that that's a problem. So, and the next door is the
2: and they're the whatever brand they are, they're white filters.
4: What dog eats cigarette butts?
2: Hey, look, my dogs are idiots, okay? They're dogs. They're living with me. Maybe I made them crazy.
4: I don't know about that. It's just...
0: You might have made them
2: crazy. No, my street is not your ashtray, okay?
0: Hey, and don't put your butt in my pool. No, that's not right. Wait a minute.
1: Is it workers? Is there somebody building a house near you?
2: No, because they're strewn up and down.
1: Somebody's walking. Somebody's hiding their cigarettes.
2: They're not going to be walking for long. Their lungs are going to fail.
1: Somebody's hiding their smoking from somebody else.
3: That's exactly what's going on.
2: All the more reason to expose them.
0: Is that right?
2: They end up in prison smoking their roommate.
0: You know, and by the way, people who don't smoke, and if you sneak a cigarette and come back in the house, we always smell
1: it. Of course you know.
0: Absolutely. Yeah.
4: They're constantly surprised. Oh, you can smell that?
1: Yeah.
0: Yeah. Oh, yeah.
4: Yes.
2: Now, have we finished our sports broadcast?
0: No, we haven't even started. Oh yes, we did. I'm sorry. We've got, that's right.
5: Stupid world record.
2: More volume on that thing.
0: Hang on a second.
2: Hit it.
0: Okay.
2: There we go.
0: There it is.
4: A little better.
0: Tell me I ain't a professional. A school teacher from Iraq has created the world's largest ballpoint pen.
1: Ah.
4: All right. I'd like to take a look at this.
0: Mr. Yahya.
4: I don't.
0: Hamdan.
2: How does he spell his first name?
0: Yahya. Y-A-H.
1: Yeah.
4: Sitting on my waiting for my
0: Y-A-H-Y-A.
2: That's your
1: Yaya.
0: Hamdan, last name, earned the Guinness World Record. He unveiled a functional ballpoint pen.
4: Christy, did you ever read Divine Sisters of the Yaya? Or Divine...
1: With the traveling pants?
4: Yaya Sisterhood.
1: Yeah, that's it. Yeah, I've read that. Mm-hmm.
0: Hamdan unveiled a functional pen, a ballpoint pen measuring 21 feet, 7 inches.
4: Yeah.
0: Roughly the size of a London bus.
4: Wow.
1: 21 feet.
0: It weighs 207.
1: Where do you find notebook paper to write on?
0: 207 pounds, 3.75 ounces. It's heavier. I love the similes that this that the author draws in these stories. The 207-pound, 3.75-ounce largest ballpoint pen is heavier than an average male kangaroo.
4: Oh,
2: see, that's something that's relatable.
4: We all know it. But that's not a simile. It didn't use like or as.
0: Oh.
2: It's a metaphor.
0: Leica. The record-breaking pen is fully functional using a special oil-based ink.
2: How do you lift it up?
0: That Mr. Hamdan made himself.
2: We have a picture of this thing?
4: He made the ink, too.
1: Oh, there you go.
4: He's a sharp-looking guy.
1: It's a nice-looking pen.
0: That's not as big as I thought it was.
4: But it is pretty.
2: It's huge.
1: Yeah, it's a beautiful
0: pen. No, it's not 21 feet.
2: Yes, it is.
0: No, it's like 10 feet.
2: No.
0: Yes.
2: That guy's 6 feet tall. Remember, with perspective, it's...
0: Yeah, maybe 12 feet.
2: No.
4: Chick, what are we working with here? Is it a snap or a twist?
1: It looks like a twist.
0: It looks like a twist, yeah. I don't see
4: come
0: that.
4: Come on, baby!
2: It's a slender pen.
4: Slender. As opposed to a fat pen?
1: How many fat like pens do you know?
2: No, I mean, well, it's...
6: The only fat pen I know is Chris Penn, and he's no longer with us.
2: It's like one of these as opposed to one of these.
1: Okay.
0: Right? I still say that's 12 feet, it's...
2: It's perspective. Because if he were lying down, he could fit there three times.
0: 21 feet, 7.5 inches is what the story says.
6: Got Steven Spielberg's picture in the back there?
3: But look, it can't even write it. All that scribble in the back.
1: Yeah.
6: Yeah, that's not. Yeah, exactly.
3: It's not to
0: cursive. And it's right to left? What the hell is that all about?
6: Yeah, does it only write in Iraq?
2: That's their language? Iraq?
6: That's right.
0: Iraqian?
6: Crack open a book.
3: Jeez, Tom.
2: Do you speak Iraq? I don't. I'm sure, it's.
6: Do they have IROCs in Iraq? Is there an Iraqi driving an IROC?
3: They have Iraq and roll.
2: They do have. They call it Iraq and roll. Really?
3: They do.
2: That's
3: it's
2: a
3: got
2: band.
3: Weird intros, though. I don't want to sing it for you.
6: You know, when I play pool, Iraq.
0: You rack 'em?
6: This is dumb.
1: Yeah, hey. It is.
0: Norway's.
2: Somehow someone get to the song Iran so far away.
0: Norway's.
2: I love that song.
0: World Cup head coach. His name is Stale Solbakken, Stale Solbakken. Celebrates Norway's 3-2 win against Senegal by hugging his wife and his daughter. I'll get back to the daughter in a moment. That was a Group 1 match at New York, New Jersey. That's MetLife Stadium, but they can't say it because they didn't give FIFA money.
6: Words you hear in an incestuous three-way. I'll get back to the daughter in a moment.
0: Fans have discovered the real, his nope. wife, the real star of the family is his 21-year-old daughter, Ida.
6: You ever Googled incestuous three-way, Tom?
2: I will not dignify that with a comment.
6: That's why I doubled down on it.
0: Here is Ida Solbakken. She's has quite the presence on social media. As you can see, she's in various states of undress there.
1: Oh, whoa.
3: Hello.
1: She's pretty.
0: But she is dressed, though. I mean, you know, pretty much. There's no...
2: So what's the point of the story now?
0: That she's becoming a star on the internet, and her father is the head coach of Norway, who is your favorite World Cup team.
2: That's
0: because
2: true.
0: They do the rowing up an escalator.
2: Up the escalator.
0: And then not only that, but they do it everywhere. Wherever they gather, they start
6: rowing. And in the
0: rowing.
6: Stadiums, it's amazing.
0: Yeah. And in the stadiums, it looks really,
2: my
0: really
2: favorite,
0: good.
2: I'm also thinking the fans from Scotland
0: mm-hmm.
2: are the best. They're the ones that drank all the beer in Boston. And
6: I don't believe that story.
0: Well, no, but
6: there must have been some beer.
0: You can't, you can't have Scotland and Norway as your favorite. Which one is it?
2: Well, I like them both.
0: You can't.
6: What are you going to do if they play each other?
0: Yeah, what are you going to do then?
2: I'll be torn.
6: Yeah, it'll be tough.
2: I guess I'll have to get on an escalator with a beer.
0: I'm torn.
2: A beer.
1: With a beer. Yeah.
2: And start rowing. I don't know. This is the only aspect of the World Cup that I enjoy
0: are the side stories
2: and the fans. And
0: yeah. And that's one of the big side stories. Ida Solbakken.
6: Yeah, she's a pretty girl.
1: She is pretty.
0: Who slobbers on her website.
2: Is she an OnlyFans lady?
0: It doesn't say if that's the case, no.
2: It should be.
0: Well, that might be.
3: She should say no.
2: Be. Someone's got to cash in on this thing.
0: And the other big story this morning, we already went over the 8,000-pound. They set a new record for killing snakes in Florida. Cumulative over the sea, 8,000 pounds in snakes.
1: Wow.
6: Jeez.
0: That's 4 tons to me in Utah.
2: And that's not even putting a dent in the...
0: No, not even.
6: No, no. Still a lot of work to be done.
2: But didn't they find the biggest one ever? Wasn't that the story?
6: Oh, in this year they did?
2: Didn't they find the one huge one?
0: It seems like every year they hunt for one, they find the biggest one ever.
6: Gosh.
0: So, yeah.
2: Yeah, they're terrifying.
0: It's
2: bigger than that pen.
0: No, it's not as
6: big. Yeah. That pen was every bit 22 feet.
2: And that pen was, you know something?
0: That's what he said. That's what the story said.
2: That may be one of the few pens that is indeed mightier than the sword.
3: Or heavier.
2: But hard to wield. Hard to really fling that thing.
6: I would like him to prove that it writes.
1: Me too. I wanted to see it write.
0: I would like to see him write with it. Make one letter.
6: Even a team of men, you know, 4 people on each side.
0: All right.
2: That should be the next record. They could get some gigantic guy to pick it up and...
1: Yeah, and a piece of giant notebook paper, and then that could be a world record, too.
2: Yes, someone's going to have to make the paper.
0: If it's described as a ballpoint pen, it should have a clicker on it, not the screw.
6: Oh. Do all ballpoints?
0: I'm going to say click
6: or they do nothing,
0: nope,
6: right?
0: I'm going to say yes.
6: Ballpoints you don't have to do anything with.
2: Nope, this is a ballpoint. It does not have a clicker.
0: Clicker. Nope, that's not a ballpoint.
2: Yes, it is.
0: Nope.
6: No kidding. That's a thin ballpoint. That's thin.
2: And then this is a...
6: Real thin.
1: I thought a ballpoint had to do this.
2: No.
0: Thank you, Christy. Yes.
6: No, the ballpoint has to have a ball in the point.
7: That's why it's called a ballpoint.
0: No, a ballpoint pen has to... They originally, it was called a clicker pen. And they thought, no, we're going to go with ballpoint.
6: You know what?
1: The old Bic is a ballpoint, and it doesn't click.
6: Thank you for teaching me.
0: No, it's not. It says on the label ballpoint pen. Well, that's mislabeled.
2: Okay. Could we move forward here?
0: Why do you guys think I'm serious all the time?
6: Oh, I appreciate
1: you.
6: Really,
1: I love it.
0: I'm trying to teach you people something.
1: I know. I love it.
0: And Chrissy's ball clickers, right?
2: That pen is the size of a London bus. That's a relatable. It weighs more than the average male kangaroo. And who doesn't know what that is? By the way, we never got to the story yesterday. I still can't figure out what's going on with this missing giraffe
1: in
2: Texas.
1: Yep.
6: Told you. He's wearing sunglasses and a fake mustache. They can't see him.
2: But there are conflicting stories.
1: It's a girl. Her name's Gracie.
0: And she's leaning over going, have you heard about
2: one story says they found her. The other says they haven't and there's still a reward.
6: I sure hope they find that loose giraffe soon.
0: Yeah, that's a shame.
2: We'll get to that in a minute. But first.
0: Simply Safe. 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
2: Oh, thank you very much, Chick McGee.
0: Yes, sir.
2: You don't want to have to call Chuck McDowell. Chuck McDowell to cancel your... I love that guy's voice. I'm Chuck McDowell, not a lawyer. To cancel...
6: Oh, I don't know him.
0: I don't know Chuck McDowell.
2: To cancel your timeshare?
1: No, I don't know Chuck.
2: That guy?
0: No, I need to find out more about Chuck McDowell.
2: Oh, he's great. He's got the best voice in radio.
6: Nice.
2: He's great.
0: All right.
2: I'm not a lawyer. I can cancel your timeshare.
0: Wow. You never heard that guy?
1: No, I'm sorry.
2: Oh, he's the best.
0: Very excited.
2: I want to get him on the show. I wonder if he can do sports. These are the O'Reilly Auto Parts Studios.
0: What did I do?
2: These are the O'Reilly Auto Sports. Did I just say that?
6: Yep.
2: I'm having a tough day. I really don't think I belong in radio.
6: No, you're doing fine.
2: These are the O'Reilly Auto Parts Studios. 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
9: Reporting for Cromwell Media News, I'm Rob Nichols. The new Warrick County Sheriff's Office and jail are significantly larger than the previous facility. The new building's over 83,000 square feet compared to 30,000 square feet that it's replacing. Sheriff Michael Wilder says they may have space for close to 300 inmates, more than double what they could have before. He says the new jail will be a big help with overcrowding problems. Kentucky is being ranked as the least financially independent state in the U.S. A new WalletHub report ranked how financially self-sufficient residents of each state were based off factors like consumer finances, government reliance, the job market, international trade, and person vices. Kentucky took 50th place, meaning its residents are the least financially independent in the country. The most independent spot is Idaho, followed by Utah, Hawaii, Colorado, and South Dakota. AAA says Indiana continues to have the lowest fuel prices in the entire country. Governor Mike Braun says it's due to the state suspension of the gasoline usage tax and excise tax. Hoosiers have had the nation's cheapest fuel for the last month. It's 61 cents less than the national average. The average price in Indiana is currently $3.30 a gallon. The national average is $3.91. 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
9: Today, mostly sunny, a slight chance of an afternoon shower or thunderstorm, high of 88. A chance of a shower or thunderstorm tonight, low 69. Showers, possibly a thunderstorm in the afternoon on Friday, high of 85. Showers, maybe a thunderstorm on Friday night, low 72. Showers, possibly a thunderstorm Saturday, a high of 88. Showers and thunderstorms likely again Saturday night, low 72.
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0: 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We're in the O'Reilly Auto Parts Studios. Christy Lee at the news desk.
1: Hi.
0: Stronger than dirt. There's Pat Godwin.
3: Hey, chick.
0: Hey. There's Josh Arnold.
6: Closed circuit. Tom, yep. That was completely my fault.
2: You can do it now. Okay, there we go.
0: There's Ace Cosby.
4: Hello.
0: I'm Chick McGee. Hello, Tom.
2: Hello, Chick McGee. I have a complaint.
0: All right.
6: Lay it on us, Papa.
2: Again.
1: I hope
0: I hope we can help.
2: There are a lot of serious things going wrong in the world right now. I get that.
0: Sure.
2: There's not much I can do about it, but there are some things I think I can change.
0: What do you mean? Do you feel responsible?
2: No, I've given up.
0: Oh, well.
6: Yeah.
2: I can't keep up anymore.
6: You should have. It's not a bad philosophy. You control what you can.
0: Yeah.
2: There's too much going on. I can't.
0: Grant me the serenity to blah, blah, blah.
2: Okay.
6: as is often tattooed.
2: So, this is a minor problem. First of all, I'm a huge fan of flying. I love my pilots, the Uh-oh. Flight attendants, the mechanics, all everybody. Right. They're great. I never complain about it. And this is not a harsh complaint at all.
6: Okay.
2: I tend to avoid drinking or eating on an airplane.
6: Mm-hmm. I see.
3: Of course, yeah.
2: Because I don't want to have to get up and use the toilet facility.
1: Sure.
2: Et cetera, et cetera. But they often pass out the snacks. And I was recently on a flight, excellent flight, great pilots, et cetera, et cetera. The snacks were... a garlic peanut mix of some sort.
6: Okay. No kidding.
0: All right.
2: And maybe not peanut, garlic.
1: It was
6: maybe Gardetto's type.
2: Whatever it was.
1: It's like
0: Gardetto's.
3: Like a trail mix.
2: Whatever it was, garlic.
6: Wow, that's a bold choice on a plane.
2: That's a bad choice on a plane. I don't want to be sitting next to the. As you may recall, I sat next to the representative from the. I never bathed. I've never taken a bath.
0: Are you
2: representative of another country? But
0: are you exaggerating, or was it bad? Real bad.
2: Oh, that guy stunk.
0: Really?
2: Yes.
0: My God.
6: I know what happened here, and they're not going to tell you this, and it, for right reason. There was clearly a vampire on that flight.
1: Oh.
6: So you break out the garlics. That's when they break out the garlics now.
2: Aha. Uh-huh.
1: Okay.
6: Because they can't come over the speaker and go, one of you is a vampire. Everybody, you're gonna have bedlam.
1: So they saved your life. Look at it that way.
2: I guess so. But
0: if there was a vampire on the plane, what do we know? He was invited to come on.
6: Had to have been.
0: Had to be invited.
3: By a flight attendant, probably.
2: I was just
1: the windows

0: have someone supervising. Now you get in the plane and all the overhead's taken.
1: A lot of airlines still do that. I don't know which one you were on.
0: And then the people in the front can't get your bag. So when it's time to get off the plane, my bag's 40 rows up. So they need to have someone going, no, you have to put your bag where you're sitting.
2: Might not be that.
1: Somebody's already taken the spot.
0: They should load the back first. Those people should have to take their bags all the way back.
2: That's never going to change.
3: I know, but I've never understood why airplanes don't load back to front.
1: I don't either. I agree.
2: There was some sort of online, and it showed that it saves like 13 minutes.
3: No kidding.
2: To do it that way.
3: Wow.
2: Back to front.
3: Oh, it does save time to do it back to front.
2: Absolutely.
3: But they're not doing it.
0: Yeah, and there's always the people standing up there, and as soon as they say they'd like to welcome the handicapped and the military, et cetera, et cetera, mm-hmm. and there's always the crazy lady that doesn't have permission to do that, and then she gets up there and, I'm sorry, can I get... Oh, no.
2: You know what I'm
4: Has anybody here flown with Tom besides me?
2: We have.
3: Yes, but not.
1: Yeah, but not like.
3: It was sort of a separate thing.
1: I
2: found that Tom is mistaken for being absent on a plane. He tries to not say much. And
3: You
0: know who hates flying with me?
1: Kelly.
0: My wife.
1: Yeah.
4: Because you're thrown by most of everything that happens in the process.
0: I like to get there 2 hours
4: early. Parking, line.
2: Pat, people in glass houses.
4: Oh, I'm not thrown by it. I'm just annoyed by it.
2: All right. Okay. You know what I'm thinking about doing, and I think I could pull it off, is if there's anyone else that needs a little extra time to get on the plane, board now. And I thought, just a quick little subtle limp.
1: Yeah.
2: And go on up and take advantage of
0: it. Who was telling me they had a friend that had a fake cast?
4: Me. That's a comedian friend that I traveled with a lot, and he faked.
1: He's no longer alive. You can say his name.
4: Well, he had like a thing that he brought with him to put on his leg.
3: Amazing.
4: Yeah. And he'd get on first.
3: Semi-despicable.
4: That's why I'm not saying his name.
3: Right,
2: good Lord, you got to prepare for that. You got to keep it in your carry-on until you need it.
3: What?
2: Holy hell.
0: Well, I'm sorry. So is that sports?
2: No. Taylor Swift and Travis Kelce are making headlines again because when... will the big wedding be? Speculation
1: knows.
2: Is running rampant.
0: Let these kids alone.
2: The latest rumor, a multi-day wedding celebration around July 3rd weekend.
1: Mm.
2: Primary location being Madison Square Garden, New York City, apparently.
1: Why would you pick that?
2: Mysteriously,
0: they're not going to do it there.
2: Garden has been reserved by people. They're not sure who's reserved it.
0: They're going to have to get the smell of pot out from that Goose concert. Not to mention get the blood off.
1: The guy died, remember?
0: I pushed him. It's my fault.
3: We're not upset about that. You are joking about
1: it. If you're Taylor Swift, why would you want to get married at Madison Square?
3: I don't think she would.
4: Not have.
1: There's no way.
2: Sources report the couple. Notice how I'm just going right up, right ahead.
4: She's on
2: couple rented
4: somewhere.
2: Out. Shut up. Couple rented out MSG for the festivities. The arena, highly private, completely windowless, and has underground parking, allowing the couple and their guests reportedly... How many you think are on the guest list?
1: 1,000
2: people. That's right. To enter there, you can enter completely out of public view. The prying eyes of people who pay our money to
1: Maybe it's bait and switch. Maybe all eyes will be on MSG and they'll get married.
2: And the venue has a blank space on its calendar. No events scheduled from late June to early July.
3: I saw a show there once. I didn't like seeing a concert at MSG. An hour later, I wanted to see another concert.
4: Yeah.
0: That's a Chinese food joke, folks.
2: I saw Neil Diamond at MSG. It's not good.
0: It's a crappy place to see concerts, by the way.
2: It's not good.
3: I know, because an hour later,
0: in spite of its reputation, it's
2: also
0: old and crappy.
2: Fueling speculation that it's the Garden, special event permits have been filed for a film theater event in the streets surrounding the Garden for the wedding, the rumored wedding week. There you go.
3: Okay. Well, who knows?
2: If it were broadcast live on TV, would you watch it, Tom?
0: I wouldn't. My girls would do it.
3: Would it be bigger than Princess Diana, do you think?
1: Oh, I don't know. But it'll be big.
3: They shouldn't.
1: No, they
3: I
1: shouldn't.
3: Hope they don't. I guess what I should say is I hope they
1: Why don't.
3: Why
1: don't they just get married at the Elvis Chapel in Vegas and really throw people off?
0: Do whatever they want. They're cool people.
3: Yeah.
2: Why can't they pull off at like Anywhere USA and a Justice of the Peace?

0: I kind of feel like they would.
1: Yeah.
2: Boom, we're married.
3: Maybe they could have the mayor of New York marry them, and then he could abscond with all their money because he's a commie.
0: You know, that could happen?
2: You know, I don't know when it happened, but your subtlety is almost all gone.
3: Hey,
2: Viva. Not that you had a lot to start with.
3: Yeah, I know. He's wearing his Viva Fidel outfit.
2: people seem to like it.
4: Yeah, okay, good.
0: He did get elected, didn't he?
2: He sure did. I somebody voted too, for him.
3: I'm taking everybody else's money.
2: Yes, that's sports is the answer to your question.
3: You ready to do some news, Christy? It's not time.
1: Oh.
3: Right now.
1: Want to feel happier at work? I have that story coming up.
2: What is it?
1: Want to feel happier at work?
2: Impossible!
3: This is as happy as I can get. Okay, right now I want to talk to you about the doctors at Brickhouse Nutrition. They've been working on something for a long time, and they've come up with a supplement called Lean. It's about weight loss. It's not a, what do you call those things?
1: GLP-1, Tom.
3: What are the stabber devices
1: GLP-1.
3: Called? GLP-1. EpiPens. Right?
1: Yeah.
3: Those things. That's not what this is.
1: No.
3: Why'd you even bring that up? You're confusing people. Lean is a supplement.
2: He's heckling himself.
3: Lean is a weight loss supplement. 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

0: Jeff Nally on the Cromwell Ag Radio Network. Economic conditions across rural America remaining under pressure during May. Weak commodity prices and high input costs continue to strain farm finances, according to the latest Rural Main Street Index from Creighton University. The overall index fell to 45.7%, marking the fourth consecutive month below growth neutral levels. Any reading below 50 signals economic contraction. Weakness in farm commodity prices and elevated agriculture input costs are spilling over into the rural business community, according to Ernie Goss of Creighton University. Nearly 48% of rural bankers reported farmers' financial conditions worse compared to the year before. Farm equipment sales remain particularly weak, that index falling to 18.2. It's the 33rd straight month below growth neutral. Bankers also cited concerns about higher fuel and production costs squeezing operating margins. Despite the challenges, the first quarter agriculture exports from the 10-state survey region increased 7.5% from a year ago. Exports to China jumped nearly 77%. 4th of July cookout will cost slightly more this year, according to the American Farm Bureau Market Basket Survey. The cookout for 10 people, $73.82, up nearly $3. I'm Jeff Nally.
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5: Are you chatty?
4: You never mind.
5: Jess and I are chatty. She should
6: pick
5: me up.
6: Yeah, I should,
5: We're gals in the car.
6: Oh, yeah. Buddy.
5: Gossipy, all inevitable.
6: Not paying attention to the driving.
5: No, she almost killed him.
4: Tom, today in history.
7: Thank you very much.
4: You're welcome.
7: This is a good one today. We've got a lot of cool stuff going on here.
4: Okay.
7: Anyone remember who Lucian B. Smith was? And say 1867, what did he patent?
5: Tell us about him.
6: Lucian B. Smith.
8: Smith and Wesson.
7: No.
4: I'm going to say the hand mixer.
7: No. Probably one of the most important inventions in the history of the West.
8: The pocket.
6: The West.
5: The West.
4: The six shooter.
7: Nope.
5: The sifter of gold.
7: Nope.
6: Yeah, that's what I was thinking.
7: Barbed wire.
6: Oh.
4: Wow. My other guess
6: Catalan.
4: Was
6: the Catalan.
4: Concubine.
7: That barbed was wire.
4: If your last name was Wire, would you name your child Barbara?
8: I would name my child Berdana.
6: Berdana.
8: Bird on a wire.
7: Oh, like the Tim Harden song, like a bird on a wire.
4: Or that's
7: Leonard Cohen. Leonard Cohen song, right?
4: Your references are amazingly just
7: Leonard
4: obscure
7: Cohen?
4: As he's the a, day is long.
7: He's not obscure. Okay, sorry. Lucian Smith patented barbed wire, named after his wife, Barb.
8: Oh, that's nice.
4: That's not true.
7: Very
4: sweet.
7: He was,
6: you think that's top 10 tattoos, barbed wire?
7: Oh, yeah. That's funny enough. Yeah. 1867... June 27th, the first barbed wire tattoo in the Old West.
4: Can you imagine tattooing technology in 1820?
6: No.
4: Like a nail.
7: And hasn't the barbed wire tattoo gone the way of the man bun?
6: Isn't that over?
4: Absolutely not.
6: I think it was like late 90s, it early 2000s. It was during the movie, I think, when Pam Anderson did it. Oh, yes.
4: Which is a surprisingly okay movie.
8: Oh, gosh.
4: Barbed wire.
8: I saw it in the theater and was...
4: It's amazing.
9: I smell Oscar.
8: You know, I'll give it another look. I was bored to tears.
10: Okay. No kidding.
7: Back to history. 1876. This is one of the few.
8: You know, you fill the room with people, and when those people talk, you get mad.
9: Yeah, he sure does.
7: No, I know. Opine more about some movie no one's ever seen.
9: Yeah. Oh, we'll talk about Leonard Cohen. Yeah. That 0.09% of people enjoy.
7: Well, among the semi-literate,
6: I think more people know Pamela Anderson than Leonard Cohen.
7: Well, who would you rather?
9: I know it's sad.
7: Who would you rather
9: true.
7: Sleep with, Christy?
6: Pamela Anderson. Yeah. Leonard Cohen's dead.
7: Let's make a video.
4: Leonard Cohen is so tender and caring.
6: Is he?
4: He whispers in my ear to the illiterati. Hallelujah.
7: This is important. 1876, the Battle of Little Bighorn.
4: What about Big Bighorn?
7: Yeah,
4: that's
7: an oxymoron. Really? It's like the old
4: jumbo shrimp. And they said nothing.
7: I have a question. There has to be somewhere. Someone has to have a place called Custard's Last Stand.
8: Oh, they do.
6: Yeah, we talked about that before. Yeah.
7: Is it? Okay.
8: Yes. They sent us some
9: info.
8: Yeah,
9: it's at the corner it's at the corner of Hack and Tired.
7: Did you know that they think...
11: All over the country. There's
7: no, I'm not suggesting. I was just... All right. Never mind. Did you know that they think the theory is that Custer was not scalped?
6: Because no, I didn't know that.
7: This is, I'm not making this up.
4: He had really long hippie hair, though. Right?
7: No, that's the thing. He started to go bald.
4: Right.
7: And so he famously
11: Custer's last strand.
7: He cut his hair. He had his hair shorn off before the battle.
6: Oh.
7: And the theory is that he was in fact not scalped.
4: But he was.
7: And they also disinterred his body and took it back.
6: Yeah, no
7: east
6: matter what, he's
7: later.
6: Dead. He was killed.
8: Yeah, Pat, don't make jokes when we're learning, please.
6: Yeah.
11: I won't.
8: He's a boring really? Son of a
9: Can
8: bitch.
7: Now, Josh.
11: Hallelujah.
7: I know you're more familiar with the Battle of Foghorn Leghorn.
8: Yeah. I say it was a bloody day.
4: The corner of Hack and Tire. I stand by that.
8: Yeah, you should.
4: Thank you.
6: It was very funny, Chick.
8: But it hurt his feelings.
7: 1929. Herbert Hoover authorized construction of what?
11: Damn. Hoover Dam.
4: Didn't like 300 people die during that or 700 or something crazy?
7: There may be a few folks interred in concrete.
8: That's false.
7: Oh, that didn't happen?
8: When I took the tour of the dam, they told us that couldn't. Well, you know what? Why did I believe this?
9: Did they say that?
8: No, yes, they said because the problem would be that if once the body decomposed, there'd be space in there, and it would the integrity of the dam wouldn't hold.
7: Would it decompose inside concrete?
8: Yeah. So that's what the guide's explanation was. Yeah,
4: do you remember when Herbert Hoover was the big blooper?
7: Yeah, Hebert Hoover,
4: and everybody thought that was hilarious. Remember that?
7: Yeah, that. 1982, Ridley Scott releases Blade Runner.
11: Oh.
8: Boy, there are like seven versions of that, aren't there? The director's cut. The producer's cut.
4: I liked the longest one. I think it's the director's cut.
8: The grips cut.
4: Rutger Hauer, amazing.
8: Yeah, I love that movie. Yeah. It's good.
7: Is Harrison Ford in that?
8: Yeah. Yeah.
7: So
4: he plays Han Solo in it. Did you know that?
11: That's a weird tie.
4: Isn't that weird?
11: A little synergy there.
7: Are they going to do, as he ages, Blade Shuffler?
6: Oh.
11: Blade Shuffler.
8: I mean, they did a new Blade Runner four or five years ago.
4: With Goose, yeah.
7: How about this one? Nicole Brown Simpson and Ron Goldman in Blade Catcher.
6: Oh.
7: Nope. You guys.
4: We had two or three moans, and he's still giggling.
8: And then he was about to accuse us of not being able to take a joke.
4: Yeah.
7: Yeah, I killed him.
4: Do you have to watch the documentary again?
7: I just watched it again.
4: And live again how awful it all was.
7: And how incredibly guilty he was. Let's see. In 84, Prince released Purple Rain. If you've got Purple Rain at your place, you probably live near an industrial plant. Yeah. Let's see. Independence Day is the movie that was released on this date in 1996.
8: That's fun.
4: Yeah.
8: Bad, fun.
4: Yeah.
7: This is sad.
4: Bill Pullman's pretty good in that.
12: I want to hear the sad one.
11: Yeah, let's hear the sad one.
7: You've asked
11: for it. We can take it.
12: Okay.
6: No.
7: 2009, Michael Jackson died at the age of 50. God,
4: on this date? No kidding?
6: I thought didn't Vera Fawcett die on this date, too, then?
12: Yeah, I think so.
11: Yeah, she got ignored.
12: Yeah, that's right.
8: And she never molested a kid.
7: Yeah.
12: Allegedly.
8: What? Oh, really?
12: Yeah, you don't know about Fairfax.
7: She's but she's probably responsible for more man seed into socks than any woman of her era.
12: I love that hair.
7: The nipples through the
4: bathing suit poster.
7: Oh yeah,
4: it went through my high school like oh my god.
6: Oh yeah,
4: have you guys seen this?
6: Yep.
7: Happy birthday, George Orwell, who predicted a lot of the things.
6: 1984.
7: Yeah,
4: he didn't even know what year it was.
7: Yeah, he thought
6: he didn't, did he?
7: But he thought Big Brother would be in the big screen. Uh-huh. Turns out Big Brother's on a little screen that we all carry around.
4: He's sleeping next to us.
7: Let's see. Happy birthday, Carly Simon. Great
4: singer. Shoot pool without a stick. put the billiard balls in her mouth.
11: You met her in person, right? Wasn't she behind you in the theaters?
7: Yeah. Mm-hmm. At a Randy Newman concert. It was great.
6: Boy.
11: Leonard Cohen was
7: you know, but Randy Newman should have gotten the Pulitzer Prize for the album Good Old Boys. Better
4: you
7: than anything.
6: Look at the time.
7: 1975, happy birthday, Linda Cardinelli. You know who that is?
12: Yes, yeah. I love her.
8: Freaks and Geeks and...
11: Dead to Me.
12: Yeah.
4: Crazy hot.
11: Yes.
4: In like a sneaky way. Yeah.
7: She's Velma and Scooby-Doo.
8: Sure. Mm-hmm.
7: The live action.
12: Yeah.
4: So all the things we offered... That wasn't enough. You got the Velma and Scooby-Doo. That was enough.
7: That's the thing people know. I like to relate to people.
11: No, they don't know her from that at all.
4: You're right. You're right.
7: Dikembe Mutombo.
6: He has a jumbo.
7: You saw him naked, right, Christy?
6: Yeah, I did.
10: No. Not in my house. Is that
4: not
10: the guy?
4: Not
10: in my house.
7: He's deceased, right?
6: Yes.
12: Oh, that's
7: rip. Because I was thinking that'd be a great line of sneakers.
4: Last thing he did was go into a ceiling fan store.
7: Yeah. Killed him.
8: What kind of sneakers would you?
7: Mutombos? Wouldn't that be a cool name for? Hey, have you seen my new Mutombos? That's a lot cooler than Jordans.
12: I don't think so.
4: Yeah, right. Well, that's a great idea. Oh, yeah,
7: with Mutombos, you can dance.
8: I like that.
11: Well, that was good.
4: Wait a minute. Hold it.
6: What was that?
4: What was the line again?
7: With Mutombos, you can dance.
4: I like it.
11: When you add that to it,
6: it doesn't even rhyme.
7: Yeah.
12: I can't.
7: Sadly. Do you suppose the other guy players in the team called him Dick?
6: No.
11: Christy, why didn't he have a towel on when you saw him?
6: Because it was a locker room, and that's what guys do in an NBA locker room.
12: And if you had what he had, you wouldn't wear a towel either.
11: You don't know.
8: You know, you guys can sit here and yap. I'm going to go pee.
6: Yeah, me too.
7: Okay.
6: So don't use my bathroom.
7: Doesn't Cardellini sound like a heart-shaped pasta?
12: Yeah, it does.
7: Okay, good.
8: Card.
7: I've got Jason screaming at me. Well, look, mister. Okay. We're coming right back with comedian Al Jackson. These are the O'Reilly Auto Parts Studios. This is the Bob and Tom Show.
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16: News, I'm Gianna Gelosi. Venezuela's interim president says at least 164 people are dead after back-to-back earthquakes in the country.
17: Rescuers and first responders can be seen digging through the rubble, searching for survivors. People could be heard calling for help from the wreckage, according to reports. And buildings, of course, are without power, many reduced to rubble. Officials have completely closed the train and metro systems, and the international airport there has also been shut down after parts of the ceiling collapsed.
16: Fox's Chanley Painter, Secretary of State Marco Rubio, meeting with the King of Bahrain as Iran talks continue.
18: Marco Rubio is in the Middle East to meet with counterparts about the war and the next steps in efforts toward peace. Secretary Rubio indicated again.
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11: 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We're at the O'Reilly Auto Parts Studios. There's Christy Lee.
12: Hi.
11: She's at the news desk. There's Pat Godwin.
13: Hello.
11: Being unbelievably weird. There's Jess Hooker.
14: Hi.
11: There's Josh Arnold.
15: Hello there.
11: Hello, Ace Cosby. Okay, I'm Chick McGee, and hello, Tom.
10: Hello, Chick. We got to get this giraffe update soon, but I think we're going to get hooked up. There he is. It's comedian Al Jackson.
16: Yes.
10: And I can't figure out where you are, Al.
16: I'm in the same place I always am. I just change the lights according to my mood.
11: Okay.
16: And I wanted to say Jess Hooker killed me last segment because Tom just so casually said the Mutombos would be bigger than the Jordans. And she goes, no, they wouldn't. You need one person in that marketing meeting.
11: Yeah.
16: Somebody's like, this Jordan guy, he's a flash in the pan.
10: No, but just the name,

0: Mutombo is just fits a shoe so perfectly. Have you seen my new Mutombos?
1: Yeah. It doesn't really roll off the tongue.
2: Yes, but Jordans, aren't they a billion-dollar industry? Just Jordans?
0: Well, yeah, I like to...
1: I think like $100 billion, Chicky.
2: Yes, billions, billions, Tom. Mutombo's nowhere to be found.
0: That's because they never invented them.
3: And he's dead, right?
0: Yeah. Well, unfortunately, the timing...
3: Can they make shoes?
0: The timing,
1: it's make it hard to get the marketing off the ground. Yeah.
0: The timing is off.
4: He's not going to do personal appearances.
2: Maybe. Well, I guess he's not going to show.
4: Yeah.
5: The very talls don't live too long.
0: Once again, we were celebrating his birthday.
2: He was killed in the ceiling fan story.
0: We're joined by Al Jackson. Al, I did some traveling, and I've got a couple of comments. A couple of issues. You fly all the time. You've been a traveling, touring comedian for many, many years. You've flown all over the world. A couple of problems that have surfaced recently. One of them is everyone's carrying as much as they can because they don't want to check bags. So the overhead bins are getting full. Mm-hmm. And now when you get in the plane, the bin by your seat's already got stuff in it.
1: Because there's so much tension.
4: Yeah,
1: especially, you know, the tense, because I like it. I like to sit in the tension is when somebody gets on late and the overhead is still open, but it's like 83% full. So like somebody's trying to get their bag, but they have to move somebody else's bag. And that person sitting down knows that person's touching their bag. And sometimes they'll stand up. They'll be like, you can't smash that. My laptop's in there. There's like always tension because you got to touch someone's stuff.
0: Couldn't this be solved by loading the planes the old way, by the people in the back going first and someone's telling them not to put their bags in the front area, et cetera, et cetera?
1: Wouldn't that result, unless you have, sometimes at O'Hare they have those two gates where you can get on kind of in the middle, but those are for like the huge planes, the 787s. I don't know, unless you're talking about people going outside onto the tarmac and walking up those like dictator steps up to the back of the plane, because they do that in Europe, and it is quicker because they load front and back.
0: I love it when you fly.
1: Ready for that?
0: I like it when you fly places where you get to go down the stairway instead of going into that jetway.
1: And then when you just get off and it's outside.
0: You have to pause for just a second at the top and wave like you're the Beatles at Idlewild. Don't you do that?
1: Am I the only one?
4: Yes.
1: I love it. Yeah. It also, there's a feeling of unsafety because on the tarmac, it's super loud and you're like, I want to be inside of a fake jetway. I don't like when you get out there, you're like, I'm an indoor cat now.
0: No, I don't like the jetway.
3: No?
0: No, it's
2: what's your
4: tunnel like? You don't like the tunnel?
2: Beef with the jetway?
4: Is it too convenient?
0: Yeah, it's convenient and nice, but
4: you
0: I kind of
4: getting rained on when you leave the plane?
0: Yes, I like the feel of I'm in a new place. I want to touch the ground. God. I want to be, you think Lindbergh got into a jetway when he landed in Paris? No.
2: No, he was organizing American Nazi meetings. That's right.
1: He was busy.
0: How bad did he have to go to the bathroom, though, huh?
2: There was a glass jar at the Smithsonian that's on display with the plane.
1: Yeah, okay. I think they just have. You heard of these BTS, the Korean pop singers? Like their fans that get front row seats just wear diapers.
3: Yeah.
1: Because once you're in the front, like you ain't moving them. I'm like, do you just like go and then you just sit in it?
3: Yeah.
1: And you just the whole concert.
0: We just had Olivia Rodrigo complaining that she could smell it from her fans.
1: That is disgusting. Like, because I always think, like, no shade, but like depends is for like a tickle or like a tinkle, and like no shade if like you have issues with your bladder, but like it's not for like a full on adult
4: release
1: explosion, right? Yeah. Like the diaper would be packed.
0: Yeah.
2: Well, don't you get people in your shows, Al, right in the front row? They don't want to move, so you know?
1: That's how you know. That's the real smell of success, Chick. When you smell people's diapers, that means that you are so famous that they're not getting up.
2: Yeah, that's right.
0: You're doing great. Or you're playing the old folks home. One of the two. Yeah. You're either your career's over or you're incredibly famous. Al Jackson
1: By the way,
0: is our guest.
1: I got a request to do a nudist resort yesterday.
4: Oh, are you going to do it?
2: You must say
1: yes.
4: All right.
0: I believe Mr. Godwin has done it, right?
6: Yeah, I've done it. Close on for me. It's unique. It's hard to kind of focus, but they're a good audience.
1: That sounds like your therapist taught you to say that. Like after years of therapy.
2: That's such a comedian thing to say. Oh, no, they were great on it.
0: What would be funny would be if you got there and they said, now listen, the audience is completely naked, but do me a favor. I want you to keep it clean.
1: Oh, you know that's...
0: Nothing blue.
1: Can I just say this, Tom, and I know we're short on time today, but I want to say anybody that's booking a comedy show, especially one that there's always like the people that book them that are not going to attend. It's like the woman over the company that does the bookings, but she's like, I need you to be clean and I'll get there. The show's at Friday night. It's 27 kids that work in the call center and they don't want you to be clean. The person that booked you is within 100 miles of this gig, but they're just like, oh, and I'm looking and they're like, dude, you can say whatever. I'm like, I'm not going to let y'all jam me up, but let me know that I feel y'all. But it's just like, I don't know with clean. The internet is out there. We've all seen and heard everything. Can we stop with the clean?
0: Yeah.
1: Even though the show I'm doing Saturday in Texas on the 27th, Lakeway, Texas, is a clean show. Come on out to Lakeway, Texas. I will be clean one more time.
0: Al, I'm sorry. What is the town in Texas? What's it called?
1: Lakeway, Texas.
0: Lakeway.
1: Okay. Doing a very clean show, matter of fact. I'm down with that.
0: We got a cool Texas story coming up about a missing giraffe. But first, Al, before you go, you got to give me a word to learn. What do we got?
1: Oh, Tom, let's go with one easy one to ease ourselves into the weekend. Tom, what's a bag stopper?
0: A bag stopper?
1: Yes.
0: Okay, wait a minute now. Bag
1: stopper. I love that you write it down.
4: He does write them down.
2: He does write them down.
1: I love it.
2: That's going to help.
4: Like he's going to, you know, parcel it out like Greek and Latin derivatives, you know?
0: Yeah, two words. You got your bag, you got your stopper. I think I'm going to go logically, like you talk about your bag, like Papa's got a brand new bag, or, hey, man, I would say to Pat, hey, bro, what's your bag?
6: Right.
0: And you would say, I'm a singer, songwriter, right. I'm a comedian.
6: What's your bag?
0: So if you're a bag stopper, it's someone who is preventing you from doing your thing. How did I do?
1: Kind of. I mean, well, when they say, Tom, don't fumble the bag, what do they mean?
0: Is this a reference to
1: that was supposed to help him?
0: Hacky sack?
3: No.
0: The bag. Oh, is the bag the money bag?
1: Like, hey, yes.
0: Man, don't.
1: Yes.
4: Yep.
0: Is the bag stopper? I can't afford it. It's a bag stopper.
1: No, it would be like somebody else. It would be like if Josh was like, you know, I got a super lucrative private gig. And, you know, Tom's kind of being a backstopper. He scheduled the meeting right for, we never have meetings on Friday nights. And so, like, Tom's being a backstopper, like he's interfering with your money.
3: Yeah.
0: Well, that's good to know.
4: Yeah. Well, you want to be a backstopper, don't you?
3: No, I think he's got some backstoppers.
0: Yeah. Oh, yeah, that's it. Well, that's an interesting word, Al. Thank you very much.
1: It's a great phrase. It's like one of those that you'll use in real life. Like, he's being a backstopper right now. I'm just trying to make my money and move on.
0: All right.
1: But it's a real one. I love it.
0: Al Jackson's going to be in Lakeway.
1: Lakeway, Texas.
0: Lakeway, Texas. Uh-huh. What's that near?
1: It's 25 miles outside of Austin.
0: Oh, cool.
1: Me and my girl are staying a few extra days just to eat our way through that state.
4: Yeah.
1: Like no other plans to see it. Just barbecue and then back to the room for an IV drip, I'm sure. I mean, we just love to eat
0: in Texas. Keep your eyes open for this missing giraffe. I'm not
1: all right.
0: What's
1: that code for
4: Gracie.
1: Something?
0: No, there's a real giraffe loose in Texas.
4: Hill Country.
0: Mm-hmm. I'm not kidding.
1: Oh.
0: And, yeah. I mean, talk about, you know, the phrase needle in a haystack. I would think a giraffe would be the exact opposite.
4: Well, there's
1: yeah, you
4: a
1: can't
4: reason.
1: Tell your supervisor you can't find a giraffe. Like, you're not making a detective.
0: Yeah. Yeah, look, let's see. There's a deer there. There's a cow there. I don't see any giraffe. Oh, wait a minute. What's that thing with the giant neck? Okay. Al, we'll talk to you soon. Thank you so much.
1: Love you guys.
0: All right.
4: Bye, Al. Have a good trip.
0: If you were going to go rustling for giraffes, what kind of car would you want to have?
4: No, oh, you'd want to have a Tucson hybrid, at least in my case, from Hyundai. You know why the world is watching the stars at the FIFA World Cup this summer? Hyundai has its eyes on the next generation of talent. The future stars who are already turning heads at age 14. Because next doesn't wait for an invitation, and neither does Hyundai. Hyundai has always moved the future within reach. They did it when they made advanced safety standard on every vehicle and engineered EVs with ultra-fast charging capability. Because the future isn't some far-off concept, it's already here. Next starts now. Hyundai, an official partner of FIFA.
0: Thank you very much, Christy Lee. Mm-hmm. Isn't the bag stopper that guy when you go to that store where they you pay for everything, then on your way out, some guy stops you to see if you're not stealing stuff?
2: Yeah. Oh, yeah.
3: May I see your receipt?
0: Yeah. I was just right here. I just paid this guy right over here. You think I stole something between here and there? Are you? I'm sorry. We're going to come right back. We've got a giraffe to find and more from the O'Reilly Auto Parts studios. 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
8: Reporting for Cromwell Media News, I'm Rob Nichols. The new Warrick County Sheriff's Office and jail are significantly larger than the previous facility. The new building is over 83,000 square feet compared to 30,000 square feet that it's replacing. Sheriff Michael Wilder says they may have space for close to 300 inmates, more than double what they could have before. He says the new jail will be a big help with overcrowding problems. Kentucky is being ranked as the least financially independent state in the U.S. A new WalletHub report ranked how financially self-sufficient residents of each state were based off factors like consumer finances, government reliance, the job market, international trade, and person vices. Kentucky took 50th place, meaning its residents are the least financially independent in the country. The most independent spot is Idaho, followed by Utah, Hawaii, Colorado, and South Dakota. AAA says Indiana continues to have the lowest fuel prices in the entire country. Governor Mike Braun says it's due to the state suspension of the gasoline usage tax and excise tax. Hoosiers have had the nation's cheapest fuel for the last month. It's 61 cents less than the national average. The average price in Indiana is currently $3.30 a gallon. The national average is $3.91. 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I'm Rob Nichols.
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6: Partly to mostly sunny, isolated afternoon thunderstorms. Can't rule out a few severe thunderstorms. It will be humid, highs at 88. Showers and storms tonight, mainly late, along with some torrential rainfall, lows down to 70. Friday, occasional showers and thunderstorms. A few severe thunderstorms are possible, highs at 81. This will continue into Friday night. Showers, a few storms likely, lows down to 71. I'm 14, First Alert, meteorologist Byron Douglas.
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9: Hello.
8: There's Jess Hooker.
10: Hi.
8: Ladies first. There's Pat Godwin.
11: Hey, chick.
8: Hey. There's Josh Arnold.
12: Hello.
8: There's Ace Cosby.
13: Hey, chick.
8: Hey, I'm Chick McGee. Hello, Tom.
14: So I'm at the gym, and a guy asked me a question. This is not related to anything we've been talking about today.
8: Okay.
14: Would you rather be incredibly hungover by yourself or with your girlfriend, wife, or buddies?
12: Okay.
8: Well, let's
14: incredibly hungover.
12: Yeah. Well, what did you choose?
14: Alone.
12: Mm.
9: Yeah.
14: Yeah.
8: I was going to say I've done both extensively. So, yeah, alone. Yeah. I think alone. Yeah.
14: Christy, your thoughts?
9: Alone.
14: Yeah.
9: If you're with your buddies, there's probably some hair the dog has.
14: Yeah.
12: I think you go buddies. Yeah.
9: Yeah. I don't know.
8: Mm.
9: Yeah.
12: This is the rare case where I would not say alone.
9: Really?
12: I think when you're hungover with other people, it can be really funny.
9: Yeah, Mary loves company.
11: You're talking out.
9: Yeah, that's true.
11: It's fun. Yeah.
12: Right.
11: Funny. Yeah.
12: Sometimes you don't know the other person's hungover until they go, God, I am hungover. You go, you are?
9: Is there anything more fun, though, the morning after just sitting and recounting every stupid thing that everybody did the night before? I love it.
11: With the officer at the jail? It's fun.
14: We'll go look for your panties later, Pat. It's time to check in with Christy Lee at the news desk. You said you have an update on this giraffe thing.
9: Yes, there is a giraffe. Her name is Gracie. She's been missing in Texas. The search for her is continuing. The reports of her being found, a tall tale, according to the sheriff's department. That is not true. Gracie has not been found. She's about 3 years old. She's been missing for nearly 2 weeks after she escaped her enclosure at Cedar Hollow Ranch in the Texas Hill Country. It's about 100 miles west of San Antonio, if that helps you in your geography. She wandered into a part of the privately owned preserve other giraffes previously avoided and simply missed this gate and has been in the wilderness ever since.
14: Wouldn't it be pretty easy to find a
9: giraffe? You would think so.
8: Is this any relation to Savannah Guthrie?
9: No.
12: You don't think it might be the same people?
14: Nice. I was wondering how we could...
12: Chick?
8: Hey, I didn't steal
14: how
8: her.
14: We could make the show worse. Chick, and you've done it.
12: I want you to remember who was with you.
8: Okay, thank you.
12: They all
8: thank
12: bailed.
8: You very much, Josh.
12: Yeah.
8: Yeah. Yeah. And guess we'll do that. Christy, do that story again. Tomorrow is what Tom will do.
14: So I'm sure. Where is this in Texas?
9: This is about 100 miles west of San Antonio. It's in a rural area that is very heavily wooded.
12: There you go.
9: And she is.
14: Can you imagine if you're. Let's just say you happen to be. You happen to be migrating to the U.S. of A. You get across the river and you look up and there's a giraffe there. And you go, Juan, I think we went the wrong way.
8: Thank you, Tom. Everyone's forgotten what I said. Thank you. Thank you very much.
14: Palate cleanser.
12: What? Roughly the size of what? Christy?
9: Size of a tree is what they're saying.
12: Oh, okay. So it's in the forest.
8: That doesn't bring it home at all.
9: And there are very few
14: giraffes.
9: Humans that live in this area because it's so remote.
12: Gotcha. I say leave it.
9: The Texas, apparently this is not the first animal that's gotten lost and not found. And this area of the country is known for exotic animals.
12: Oh, which, all right. So yeah. It's probably going to thrive.
9: It says it's one of the largest concentrations of exotic captive animals in the country. The mild climate and rugged terrains seems to serve as a good stand-in for most of the animals' native African environments.
12: Yeah, it's not.
14: Is there food?
9: Yeah, they eat trees and leaves, so there's plenty.
14: Doesn't matter what kind of trees?
9: No.
14: They don't need African
8: What's
14: trees?
8: What's the joke where it eats bush and leaves? What is that?
14: Oh, that's a good one, yeah.
12: Yeah.
14: Eats bush and leaves.
9: By the way, the ranch is offering a $5,000 reward for the return of Gracie. I don't know how you would lasso her and bring her in.
8: I think it's lasso.
9: Oh, thank
12: you. And it should be, they need to make it clear, $5,000 reward for finding it, not killing it. And
9: right.
12: Bring
9: it. Yeah.
14: Yeah.
9: Right.
14: You do raise a good point.
8: Look, we went under an overpass and.
12: Like
9: I love
12: name.
9: This.
8: Super, yeah.
9: The Real County Sheriff by the name of Nathan Johnson rattled off a list of animals that have gone missing over the years.
8: Oh, you didn't have to call me Nathan Johnson.
12: He and said, not Nathan Johnson. That's the jerk.
8: Oh, the jerk.
9: He said
8: yeah.
9: This is his first giraffe, but he's had wildebeest, water buffalo, monkeys, zebras.
8: Oh, stop.
9: Sometimes
8: it.
9: We recover them. Sometimes we don't.
12: All right, well.
9: There you go.
14: So they're okay out there then?
12: Yeah, nature's going to nature.
9: Well, yeah, it's...
12: The giraffe, I guarantee, had some sort of instinct. It found where it could
9: live.
12: Survive fine. Yeah,
9: yeah. I'm sure. Hmm. Oh, this is where drones would come in, I would think.
12: Yeah.
9: Fly some drones around.
12: The canopy maybe make it tough.
9: Yeah, they've used helicopters,
12: but
9: they still haven't found her.
8: I like the way you're talking over there. The canopy.
9: Mm-hmm.
12: Sure.
8: That's very nice.
14: Could they set a trap of some sort? Do they... Put out like giraffe chow and
8: yeah, in a looped rope.
9: Uh huh. And then she hangs upside down.
8: Right.
11: They eat
8: wait
11: pellets,
8: for, and sit back and wait for the fun.
14: They get a big crane.
8: Uh-huh. Right.
14: And, well, I hope they find the.
8: Why can't they paint what looks like a tunnel on the side of a rock, and have
12: yes.
8: them run into the?
12: Why don't we train giraffes to be cranes?
8: Oh, to help us.
9: Oh, to pick
12: yes.
9: things up?
12: Yeah.
9: I mean,
11: window washers
9: area.
11: Even.
12: Right.
9: Yeah.
8: Think if you had a pet
9: yeah.
8: giraffe at the grocery store, you wouldn't have to climb on the shelves.
12: Or
9: yeah,
12: gutter cleaners. Yeah.
9: Gutter cleaners, that'd be
12: right.
9: great.
12: They got those tongues, they could just scoop out leaves.
14: Could you have one domesticated enough to ride a giraffe?
9: I doubt it. I don't know. What am I saying?
14: That'd be really cool.
9: You'd have to have a really tall
14: yeah, it would be the animal equivalent of the penny farthing.
9: Mm-hmm. That's what I was thinking.
8: No. The back of the giraffe is at a reasonable height. It's just his neck. You're not riding on top of his
14: oh,
8: head.
14: Oh, no.
9: No. Their
8: right.
9: legs
8: no,
9: are tall.
14: They're tall.
8: They are not.
9: Tall.
8: No, they're
14: They're
8: not
14: like dachshunds.
8: They're the same height as a horse until they
9: no,
8: get to their neck.
12: That's right.
9: No.
14: Got morons on my team.
8: Oh, I'm stupid.
14: The,
8: you have no idea.
12: I think a giraffe looks at a picture of a brontosaurus and goes, oh, all his hair fell out.
14: Huh? Or he's
8: oh,
14: or,
8: maybe
9: and
8: so.
9: His legs are
14: or
9: stubborn.
14: Or he looks at him and goes, oh, baby's got back.
9: Yeah.
12: Mm, that ass.
10: That is a that brontosaurus ass is big.
12: That ass.
8: That brontosaurus ass is what he said.
9: The entire cast of Jackass has been gifted a constellation that appears in the cosmos.
12: Oh, well, that's fun.
9: In the shape of a penis.
14: Of course.
12: That's net. Yeah.
9: The constellation
14: on
9: officially
14: brand,
9: named
14: as they say.
9: The Little D Icker.
8: What's the
12: Icker?
8: Last part?
9: Dick.
12: The little dicker?
9: Yeah, little dicker?
14: Oh, like the little
9: dicker. Like the
14: little dipper.
12: Like the little dipper.
8: Oh, a big dipper and a little dipper.
9: It's formed by 16 unique gaseous stars named after each of the movie's cast members.
12: Huh.
9: The gift is part of a promotional stunt tied to the June 26th release.
14: And isn't this movie mostly...
9: of Jackass Best and Last.
14: This is mostly their greatest hits, right?
12: Yeah, not a ton of new footage. It's a lot of old footage.
8: From what I've seen in the preview, yeah. It's a compilation.
14: Which is the best of those movies, do you think? The first one?
12: Oh, I don't know. Yeah. I don't. I think they're all... I enjoyed all of them.
8: I enjoyed the TV series, actually.
12: Yeah,
10: that was even funny.
12: Yeah, it was wonderful.
9: New research suggests the best way to feel better at work?
8: Uh-huh.
13: Not go?
9: Well, that's a good one, but taking a regular 5-minute walking break.
12: Oh, great for you. Yeah.
13: Yeah.
9: They found that the so-called movement snacks every hour.
8: I like that.
14: Can we stop with the dumb names?
8: I'm going out for a quick movement snack.
12: Yeah, boy.
14: That sounds like you're eating a sandwich on the toilet.
12: If I'm a boss and somebody goes, can I go have a quick movement snack? Yeah, but don't make it quick. Don't return.
8: And, by the way, and just in case you're not picking up on this, you're fired.
12: Yeah, have a movement buffet.
8: Spend some time.
14: I'd like a toilet Twinkie to take in for my movement snack. This is like these fake new dating terms we get all the time.
12: This also isn't new info. They've been telling us for decades to get up and walk around
10: walk
12: at work.
10: Stairs,
9: and it can improve your mood, reduce fatigue, and best boost your overall
14: well-being. Especially if you're smoking a cigarette.
9: Without hurting productivity.
8: Tom, do you think you could eat a meal on the toilet?
13: No.
8: During the transaction?
14: No.
8: You had to. The only way you could eat for 4 or 5 days was if you had a meal on the toilet.
12: Yes.
8: I think you could. You'd find a way.
12: And you have to be chewing while you're expelling.
13: Oh, come on.
10: Cycle of life.
8: Yes. And they could call the visible man.
14: So it's a closed system, literally.
8: Right.
14: Okay. No, thank you.
8: Silly?
12: And what would you choose to eat?
8: Like a hot brown or... Beef Manhattan.
9: The lead researcher says most adults spend about 3/4 of their waking hours sitting.
12: It's the new smoking, my friends.
9: But just 5 minutes of movement each hour was enough to make a noticeable difference. Get up and move.
13: They call it the hot girl walk.
12: Oh, yeah?
13: Yeah, that's another one.
12: You're going to go for a hot girl walk?
13: Yeah.
12: I like that.
9: I see a lot of people walking, especially around hospitals. You know, you see them walking.
13: Yeah.
14: What's the hot girl walk now? What does it mean?
13: It's like...
14: For anybody?
13: Yeah, if you want to be a hot girl.
8: Yeah.
13: It's... Some girl did it during COVID where she was like, no, you just go out and you think about all the great things and it's positive and fresh air and all these... Like, she thinks she invented walking, honestly. It was kind of wild. But all the benefits of walking, and she just labeled it hot girl walk.
12: Hey, whatever it takes.
13: Exactly. Yeah, I'm for it. Yeah, but it's like a snack. Walk.
9: There you go. Movement snack.
14: The movement snack.
13: And maxing. That maxing thing is kind of getting out of control.
14: Yeah. Yeah. No more maxing.
12: Please. Does it remind you of your son?
9: Yeah.
13: Max maxing.
14: Oh, right.
8: Well, don't you have a movement snack every morning with your dogs, right?
14: I mean, I walk them all the time.
8: There you go.
14: But I mean, no, I understand. As Josh points out, they've been telling people to get up and move a lot, but they keep giving these stupid names to things.
13: Yeah.
14: It's a movement snack. It's an influencer.
8: Well, when you say it like that, it
10: we're influencers.
8: Silly.
10: So we do these live reads. That's what we do. We influence.
14: Yeah. Well, if you call me an influencer, I'm quitting.
12: Influencer.
8: Well, this is certainly a conundrum.
9: The United States Mint has announced it will produce 250,000 limited edition 2026 Declaration of Independence quarters.
12: Give me one of those.
9: Featuring a special July 4th privy mark as part of our sesquicentennial celebration.
12: That's right.
9: Wow. Marking 250 years since the signing of the Declaration of Independence. They're going to be released randomly through banks and financial institutions ahead of July 4th.
14: You better hurry.
9: I know. It could be coming now. You might want to check your quarters if you're out.
12: Cool.
13: Getting quarters.
8: You know, June kind of got away from me. I can't believe it's
9: almost
12: Do you like to sing about the Moona and the Juna and the Springa?
8: And a tuna? Yes. A nice tuna.
14: What song is that?
12: I like to sing. about the moon and the June and the spring. I like to sing it.
8: It's some review, right?
12: Yes, it's ancient.
10: No, I think it's the Zig group Winga.
12: Winga.
10: Yeah, I'm pretty sure.
8: Yeah, Kip.
12: Kip Winger.
9: Speaking of lyrics,
14: When we come back, we'll speak of lyrics.
9: All right.
14: We have to check in.
12: All of a sudden, he's worried about the clock.
9: Yeah, I know. All of a sudden.
14: Well, yesterday I got in trouble.
8: From who?
9: Because you were a whole minute and a half late.
14: Calm down, everybody.
12: I'm with Tom on this.
8: The next time you get upset at me about anything, I want you to remember it. I'm going to look at you and I'm going to go, calm down, Tom. How do you think that's going to go over?
14: It's not.
8: Simply Safe. That, you know, in the United States, and we're one of the bigger countries, there's a break-in every 26 seconds. That means somewhere right now they're skulking around your compound. Traditional home security only alerts you after a break-in's already happened.
12: You know, we are one of the bigger countries, but we should be bigger. We don't do enough acquiring of land.
8: Yes. Let's take a look at that.
12: Yeah.
8: Canada or start with Canada and or Mexico.
14: Oh, no. Think big.
12: Yeah.
8: Bigger?
14: Yeah. Oh, yeah. Australia.
12: Yep. We're looking at you, Australia.
8: Well, we need a bridge or something.
12: We'll build it.
8: Okay.
14: That can be done.
8: That's can
12: and
8: do.
12: And Australia will pay for it.
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14: Thank you very much, Chick McGee. Coming up, Christy, what you got over there?
9: Coming up, we have music lyrics in the news. We have a couple celebrating a very special anniversary. We got to get to this.
14: Oh, okay. That'll be
9: very
14: nice.
9: Sweet story. We'll end the day on a very sweet story.
14: Nice, happy story.
9: Yes.
14: Yeah. We're not going to bring up kidnapped old ladies that are probably dead. Huh, Chick? Huh? Happy now? let's cleanse the palate. These are the O'Reilly Auto Parts Studios. 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
29: I'm Jeff Alley on the Cromwell Ag Radio Network. July corn in the overnight is down a fraction. November soybeans up 3 1/4. September Kansas City wheat gaining 1¾ cents. And September Chicago wheat up 1½ cents. Yesterday, July corn dropped 2¾ cents. July soy down 8¼ cents. The Kansas City July dropped 1 cent. Corn, hard red winter wheat, and spring wheat basis were stronger yesterday. Soybean and soft red winter wheat basis were steady. A lack of support from soybean oil and the absence of Chinese demand pressuring the soybean market yesterday. In the meantime, favorable crop growing weather keeping corn and soybeans from higher territory. In general, the seasonal weather market has a lot to say about where row crop prices will trade at the end of the month. Additionally, outside markets tied to the grain and the oilseed markets are bearish. Crude oil continues to fall while the dollar is higher. USDA releasing its weekly export sales data later today. At the close, USDA to release the quarterly hogs and pigs inventory and also the monthly slaughter and cold storage reports. Close yesterday showed the Dow Jones Industrial Average up 182 and the S&P down 7¼. 10-year Treasury ended at 4.40. I'm Jeff Dowling.
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7: Hello.
8: Ace Cosby.
7: Hey.
8: Hey, indeed. I'm Chick, and Tom is, of course, a flurry of activity.
7: Oh, busy as anything.
8: Go back on the air. Excuse me, Tom. We're ready to go live.
9: Okay, just reading over here.
8: Oh.
9: Let's see now. We've got a couple things to get to here. Christy Lee, what's happening at
10: the
9: study
10: of pop music shows the genre has changed over the past 60 years. Researchers analyzed texts from two massive collections of song lyrics. One included 377,812 English language songs released between 1960 and 2010.
9: Okay, that's too many songs.
10: And the other, 5,580 highly successful tracks from 1960 to 2020.
9: Okay, there you go. That's interesting.
10: They found song lyrics have become increasingly focused on, Josh, you'll love this, negative moral concepts like harm and rebellion. Over the same period, expressions of positive virtues like care and purity have declined.
9: Well, in the 50s and 60s, it was primarily about banging underage chicks. So I think that depends what you think
10: I'm glad we did that story.
9: Yeah, I mean, you're 16, you're beautiful. Am I right?
10: Hey, it's Global Beatles Day.
8: I think you're going to get my voice on this.
9: No, I mean,
11: so there's a when you look back on some of those older songs, there's a creep factor that
9: huge.
11: Wasn't there then, though.
12: Yes, yeah.
10: No,
12: yeah.
10: Everybody was a little more pure.
11: Right.
9: And wouldn't you say that hip-hop is, you know, primarily bitches, hoes, and guns?
12: No.
9: And
12: no. In your mind.
8: Yeah.
12: In the three songs you've heard, maybe.
8: I don't know if you know this, but just an observation on my part, and it's an opinion. Once you get an idea in your head about a certain thing, it's really hard to introduce the truth. You understand that?
9: Yeah.
8: Okay.
11: They're not taking into account the idea that music can be a release as opposed to, you know, you hear it, let's say, an angry-sounding song or an aggressive song. That's your release instead of going out and actually being aggressive.
10: Yeah.
11: Yeah. Yeah.
9: So, like, Beat It by Michael Jackson, no one's really
8: beating
9: much of anything, are they?
11: But
9: they're beating out, they're getting rid of the aggression.
11: Yeah, you're right.
10: It's Global Beatles Day, right?
9: How about Baby,
8: you know,
9: Got Baby Got Back?
8: I've never been so defeated talking about someone with someone.
10: I was very hesitant to do it,
9: every time I see a huge ass, I think Baby Got Back.
13: I think lyrics are more edgy now. I mean, it's like a mirror to our society. I think they've gotten better as far as pop songs go.
12: Yeah.
11: And there are some great positive songs out there. Yeah. Look at Pharrell's Happy. That's
8: right. Oh, I love that song. Mm-hmm.
11: Sometimes music does remind us, hey, just have a good time.
12: Yeah.
9: You know, Papa Umau Mau.
8: You know what's good about that Happy song is it's in what's the name of that cartoon that you like, Gru and all those?
11: Despicable Me.
8: Despicable
11: I think it's
8: Me.
11: In the second one.
12: Yeah.
8: It's all about the Minions, I think. And that's
11: the Minions don't personally make me happy.
12: No.
8: That's true.
11: I find them comedically void.
8: How can you not think this is funny?
13: That always
11: I think it's
13: laugh.
11: Because it takes nothing. You know what I mean? There's
9: You think maybe it's just
11: not even trying.
9: Not for you. Maybe it's just for little kids.
11: Yes.
12: Banana. Yeah.
9: If you're little, you identify with it.
11: But for some reason, there are 47-year-old women who can't get enough of them, and that's troubling to me.
8: You sound like a...
9: But you know what a 47-year-old woman can't get enough of is Josh Arnold.
11: They like the thickness.
9: Yes. Do they call you that? Are you... hello,
11: no.
9: Hello, your thickness.
11: As much as I try to make it happen, it doesn't catch on.
10: You've never had that?
11: You want a little bit of the thickness?
8: Do you walk up to somebody looking at a bunch of, let's say, greeting cards at Target, and you kind of mumble, would you like some thickness?
11: The thickness is here.
8: Are they down with the thickness? Here.
11: I love that.
12: Yeah.
11: Down with the thickness?
12: Yeah.
11: Thickness.
9: Oh, that sounds like a song lyric, eh?
11: Down with the sickness. Sickness is the lyric.
9: But I mean, I have no idea. What lyric is that from?
11: This is not hyperbole, recognizable songs of the 2000s.
12: Yeah, absolutely.
11: It is called Down with the Sick.
9: Who
11: the Sickness. Disturbed.
9: I see.
8: And they are.
11: Disturbed. He doesn't believe me.
8: No, he
11: doesn't.
12: I think you would know it if you heard it.
11: It's okay because the world knows.
12: Yes.
11: Yeah.
12: He doesn't have to know.
9: So Down with the Thickness would be quite clever.
11: Yes. It was clever, hence my laugh and response to Ace.
14: Because I said it.
11: Ace doesn't say things that aren't clever.
9: Ace put his his particular spin on it. That's very nice.
10: My
9: so
10: God,
9: Pat,
10: you said spin.
9: Pat, I would expect to have that song done by tomorrow.
13: No, that's aces. It's all ace.
10: A Minnesota couple recently celebrated 80 years of marriage. Betty and Kermit Eastman, both aged 99.
11: I love when old guys are named Kermit.
9: Love
11: guys who were named Kermit before the
10: yeah.
11: fall.
10: Yeah. Celebrated their oak anniversary on June 6th.
8: Oak?
10: Yeah, that's what the 80th is.
8: Is that wow. because the casket's made out of oak?
10: Probably. CBS God. News notes that the Eastmans are just one in 6 million couples to reach the milestone.
11: Are they the sporting goods barons?
10: That even...
11: Well, that's Easton?
12: Yeah.
11: No.
10: Eastland.
8: Yeah.
11: That's Eastman.
8: Eastland. Eastland is
9: the we got 200-year-old folks.
11: No,
9: what's going on here?
11: It's Easton.
12: It's Owen. Easton.
10: Yeah. They have 2 children, 5 grandchildren, 11 great-grandchildren, and 3 great-great-grandchildren.
11: That's too many.
10: After 8 decades, both said the formula to successful marriage. Yeah.
11: You said sex. You said sex.
10: It's not sex.
11: You've got sex on the brain.
13: On the brain.
10: Is don't keep secrets. Be honest. Tell it like it is. And just live every day.
9: We got the old lady here. What's her name again?
10: Her name is Betty.
9: Here we go, Betty.
14: I am tired.
11: Oh, Betty, oh, yeah.
9: Thanks, Betty.
11: Now, I went to my grandparents' 75th.
10: Oh,
13: did you really?
11: Yeah.
9: There's a picture of them.
10: Oh, they look really good for 99.
12: Great.
11: Having some mimosas, are they?
10: Yeah,
12: I hope
10: they
12: so.
10: Are.
9: That guy, look at the great suit that guy's got on, the huge lapels,
12: yeah.
9: double. He looks like Joe DiMaggio with Marilyn.
11: Oh, in the old photo, yeah.
10: Yeah.
11: Wow. Now, in the new photo, which one's the...
12: Which one's when?
10: Now.
12: When you're together that long, similar. You start to look alike. Yeah. It happens.
11: My God.
9: Wow.
8: I don't know. You think she looks like Marilyn Monroe in the first picture?
9: No, he looks like DiMaggio.
8: The
9: yeah.
8: style. The
9: yeah, the
8: jacket.
9: Style.
8: Yes.
9: Yeah.
11: They're great.
9: And that's so awesome. The 80th anniversary is called what?
11: Oak.
9: Because I know the 81st, I know, is Oxygen.
11: Oh, okay,
9: the,
11: yeah.
9: I
11: yeah.
9: believe is the appropriate...
11: And the 85th is dirt.
8: Dirt, yes, Tom. 85 is dirt. My goodness, that's a long time.
13: That is a very long,
10: very long time.
11: I asked my grandma at her 75th wedding anniversary, I said, what's the key? And she said, patience.
10: Oh, that's lovely.
12: Agree.
11: And I said, speaking of patience, we got to get you back to hospital.
8: You should have told her, no, I want to know now. I'm not going to have no patience now. Tell me now.
9: I'd like you to meet Dr. Kevorkian.
13: Were they together in the same bedroom? At the?
11: They were. Separate beds pushed together.
10: Aww.
13: Pushed together.
11: Yeah.
13: Mm-hmm.
8: And then they would spread them out and say, let's get to it.
11: Oh, yeah.
10: Yeah.
11: Yeah.
8: Right on the floor.
11: They called it the octagon.
9: Yeah, we're gonna need.
8: That's right.
9: We're going to need room
8: Woo!
9: For this. Well, thank you so much for your indulgence. We'll be back with more eventually. These are the O'Reilly Auto Parts Studios. This is the Bob and Tom Show.
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17: Fox News, I'm Therese Crowley. Buildings buckle under magnitudes of power in a pair of earthquakes in Caracas, Venezuela. More than 160 known dead, as many as 1,000 injured. The 7.2 quake followed by a 7.5 40 seconds later. Secretary of State Marco Rubio says the number one U.S. response is search and rescue.
18: The Department of War is going to have to play a big logistical role here because they have the ability to land in challenging places. Right now, the airport in Caracas is damaged. One of the runways is cracked. And so, but the Department of War has the capability to land in situations like that.
17: Teams from Fairfax County, Virginia, and Los Angeles already dispatched. Rubio says he had a really good meeting with the King of Bahrain on security details for Gulf allies in the Iran peace deal. Says there's zero support for any toll or fee on the Strait of Hormuz. 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

0: I liked hearing that song live when April Wine opened up for Triumph. This was a great year of shows. I say was. It's only June. We're not even halfway through. Well, I guess we are halfway through. But 2026, great year of concerts with Rush coming. And Eddie Money is coming next.
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0: A little hair of the dog. I mean, I'd be happy with coffee. I've got neither right now. I'm Kara, Kenny Wayne Shepherd on guitar. Coming up.
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7: From the Cromwell Weather Center, I'm Jeff Daly. Bright sunshine today with a slight chance of rain after 4 o'clock. Today's high 87. Tonight will be cloudy with a 40% chance for showers and thunderstorms. Look for a low near 70. Tomorrow's outlook is cloudy with a 70% chance for showers and thunderstorms. Look for a high of 85. 80% chance of rain tomorrow night and an 80% chance of rain on Saturday. Still showers in the forecast for Saturday night. Sunshine Sunday, 93.
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What's your plans this weekend? Maybe watching the final season of The Bear? I can't watch that show. I tried. I hear how great it is. I used to work in the restaurant industry, and it just brought back, just triggered bad memories. I hated working in the kitchens. Seriously.

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0: 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Pride and Joy, Stevie Ray Vaughan. 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
3: Good morning. I'm Jeff Nally on the Cromwell Ag Radio Network at the Chicago Board of Trade this morning. We're continuing a pattern where the market sees strength in the morning and then that fades by the afternoon. But this morning, a little different. Soybean futures have picked up. We're between 7 cents and as much as 11 and a quarter cents a bushel higher. The corn market this morning is a fraction to 2 cents a bushel higher. Wheat futures are the waning from a half cent a bushel lower to a half cent a bushel higher. It's the soybean market that has the most activity. You'd have to believe some rumors in the market have kicked in. Soybean oil futures this morning are between 22 cents and 60 cents higher. Soybean meal prices, $1.70 to $4.10 higher. Rice is lower. Cotton futures are higher. Your live cattle market of the October contracts up 27 cents a hundred at 240.65. October feeder cattle, 85 cents up at 368.40. Lean hogs, the October contract, a dime higher, $81 a hundred. And then the balance of contracts for 26 and into as far out as the July of 27 for lean hogs is lower this morning. July corn futures are fraction up at 407 and a quarter. December up a penny and three quarters, 436 and a half. July soybeans up 9 and a half, 1118 and a quarter. November up 11 at 1146 a bushel. I'm Jeff Talley.
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0: There's Green Day. I'm Kara. I just found out, I was today years old, which I hate that phrase, when I discovered that Green Day is slang for spending the entire day smoking weed. I thought Green Day was slang for payday. I'm such an idiot.
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9: Partly to mostly sunny, isolated afternoon thunderstorms. Can't rule out a few severe thunderstorms. It will be humid, highs at 88. Showers and storms tonight, mainly late, along with some torrential rainfall, lows down to 70. Friday, occasional showers and thunderstorms. A few severe thunderstorms are possible, highs at 81. This will continue into Friday night. Showers, a few storms likely, lows down to 71. I'm 14, First Alert, meteorologist Byron Douglas.
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strutting our way through a long set of nonstop rock. Seriously, if I was on stage taking off clothes, these are good songs for a soundtrack to that. 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

0: 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I'm Kara. Admittedly a little distracted. You know, it's Prime Day on Amazon. Whenever there's a deal. Oh, look, a squirrel.
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0: 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Smells good, if anything. I'm Kara, Nirvana coming.
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3: 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Another veer up the roller coaster for artificial intelligence stocks, pulling the U.S. market higher today. The S&P 500 rose 0.6%, trimming its loss for the week. The Dow Jones Industrial Average was up 0.6% this morning. The NASDAQ Composite 0.6% higher. This follows gains that we saw in Asia and in Europe overnight. Micron Technology helped to lead the market after jumping 19.4%. The maker of memory chips for computers reported much stronger profit and revenue for the latest quarter than analysts expected. It gave a stronger growth forecast for the current quarter than Wall Street expected. That helped to allay worries a bit that the stock had grown too expensive after coming into the day with a surge of 267% so far this year. Wow. At the Chicago Board of Trade, some gains. July corn up 2.5, 409.5. The December up 3.75 at 438.5 a bushel. Soybeans in the July, 11.20 1/4, up 11.5. The September, 11.34, up 14. November, up 14.75, 11.49 3/4. Wheat futures, the September's up 1¢ 1/4 at 5.97 1/4. I'm Jeff Nally on the Cromwell Ag Radio Network.
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0: 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Kara here. How about more? Lots more. STP in a big set coming.
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8: Partly to mostly sunny, isolated afternoon thunderstorms. Can't rule out a few severe thunderstorms. It will be humid, highs at 88. Showers and storms tonight, mainly late, along with some torrential rainfall, lows down to 70. Friday, occasional showers and thunderstorms. A few severe thunderstorms are possible, highs at 81. This will continue into Friday night. Showers, a few storms likely, lows down to 71. I'm 14, First Alert, meteorologist Byron Douglas.
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0: Yeah, man, get out of my personal space. 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
4: Reporting for Cromwell Media News, I'm Rob Nichols. The new Warrick County Sheriff's Office and jail are significantly larger than the previous facility. The new building is over 83,000 square feet compared to 30,000 square feet that it's replacing. Sheriff Michael Wilder says they may have space for close to 300 inmates, more than double what they could have before. He says the new jail will be a big help with overcrowding problems. Kentucky is being ranked as the least financially independent state in the U.S. A new WalletHub report ranked how financially self-sufficient residents of each state were based off factors like consumer finances, government reliance, the job market, international trade, and person vices. Kentucky took 50th place, meaning its residents are the least financially independent in the country. The most independent spot is Idaho, followed by Utah, Hawaii, Colorado, and South Dakota. AAA says Indiana continues to have the lowest fuel prices in the entire country. Governor Mike Braun says it's due to the state's suspension of the gasoline usage tax and excise tax. Hoosiers have had the nation's cheapest fuel for the last month. It's 61 cents less than the national average. The average price in Indiana is currently $3.30 a gallon. The national average is $3.91. Find news, sports, weather, community events, and more at OwensboroRadio.com. I'm Rob Nichols.
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7: Bright sunshine today with a slight chance of rain after 4 o'clock. Today's high 87. Tonight will be cloudy with a 40% chance for showers and thunderstorms. Look for a low near 70. Tomorrow's outlook is cloudy with a 70% chance for showers and thunderstorms. Look for a high of 85. 80% chance of rain tomorrow night and an 80% chance of rain on Saturday. Still showers in the forecast for Saturday night. Sunshine Sunday.
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4: 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It is a higher market today at the Chicago Board of Trade. Good product demand is leading the soybean market higher. In a ruling from Washington, the Supreme Court has ruled for Bayer in its fight against claims that it failed to warn customers that Roundup causes cancer, boosting the company's efforts to resolve the costly litigation over the weed killer. In a 7-2 decision, the court said the pharmaceutical and agriculture company cannot be held liable under state law for failing to warn about an alleged risk with a federal regulator. The Environmental Protection Agency didn't require the product to carry a label. At the board today, it is again a stronger market. 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July soybeans up 12 3/4, 11.21 1/2. November up 17 at 11.52. September wheat futures are up a fraction at 5.96 3/4. Soybean oil from 66 cents to 97 cents higher. Soybean meal from 240 to 420 higher. Rice is higher and cotton futures are higher. 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

power of music. That's the reason why CJ is still rocking after 20 years. It's classic. We love it like you love it. 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

strumming away with Dire Straits right there. Also Foghat and Boston. I'm Kara. Are you excited about Taylor Swift's wedding? Yeah, me either. But when I saw the headlines that they're planning getting married probably at MSG, I'm thinking Michael Schenker Group. All right. My head's in the rock world, not the Taylor Swift world. Sorry, not sorry.

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0: There's the Stones right there. They just keep on going and going, don't they? You can say the same for AC/DC, and they are rocking next. Rush soon, I promise.
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0: What's your favorite Rush album, huh? The Trees is on Hemispheres, 1978. Soundgarden next begins a long set. Enjoy.
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10: Partly to mostly sunny, isolated afternoon thunderstorms. Can't rule out a few severe thunderstorms. It will be humid, highs at 88. Showers and storms tonight, mainly late, along with some torrential rainfall, lows down to 70. Friday, occasional showers and thunderstorms. A few severe thunderstorms are possible, highs at 81. This will continue into Friday night. Showers, a few storms likely, lows down to 71. I'm 14, First Alert, meteorologist Byron Douglas.
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0: Tom Cochran with Red Ryder. There's some grade A Canadian rock for you. You're listening to the Greg Stone Show. We'll take a look at rock and roll history for the 25th of June. That's about 10 minutes away. Here.
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0: Don Henley helping out the Greg Stone Show as we take a quick look at rock and roll history. Today being the 25th of June, went down on this day in 67, an estimated 400 to 700 million people around the world watched the Beatles perform on Our World, the first live international satellite TV production. The Fab Four were backed by Mick Jagger, Keith Richards, Clapton, Graham Nash, Keith Moon, and others during the broadcast. And in 69, guitarist Mick Taylor made his performance debut with the Rolling Stones in Rome. And it was on this day in 88 that Van Halen started a four-week run at number one on the album charts with OU812. That same year, original Red Hot Chili Peppers guitarist Hillel Slovak dies from a heroin overdose. And in 94, Stone Temple Pilots started a three-week run at number one on the album charts with their album Purple. In 95, Pearl Jam canceled their current tour, citing an ongoing war with Ticketmaster as the reason. And sadly, in 09, the King of Pop, Michael Jackson, died of a heart attack that was brought on by propofol. So sad. It's Greg Stone. That's a quick look at it. We do have birthdays. Mike Kroger of Nickelback, born on this day in 72. If it's yours, that's who you shared with. And that's a quick look at it, folks. Your Rock and Roll Almanac for the 25th of June.
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3: 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I'm Jeff Nally on the Cromwell Ag Radio Network. It's a higher close today in Chicago. Corn, wheat, soybean futures, all three traded up. And the leader of the pack, soybeans. And that largely because of better demand for soybean oil and meal. It's the products that pull soybeans higher. Not to mention from a technical aspect that we had bumped against the bottom of the market and the natural reaction there is to bounce back up. Still a long way to go from where producers would like to see, but at the same time, a stronger market. Don't sneeze at that. Corn futures from 4.75 to 8.75 cents a bushel up, and wheat traded from 4.25 to 5.25 higher today. For the product, soybean oil futures from $1.29 to $1.51 higher. Soybean meal prices from a mark of $4 to $4.90 higher. Rice was up and cotton futures up today. Your live cattle market in the October contracts up 25 cents at 240.62. Feeder cattle October 80 cents higher at 368.35. Lean hogs October a nickel up at 80.95 a hundred. July corn today up 7.75, 414.75. December up 8.25 at 443. July soybeans up 18.75, 11.27 and a half. November 22 cents higher, 11.57 a bushel. Wheat futures, the September today up 5.5 at 601.5. I'm Jeff Nally.
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0: We have the daily haircut for you next hour, plus the word of the day. 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
9: Here's your 14 First Alert forecast. For the overnight hours, scattered showers and thunderstorms with a low of 69. On Friday, strong thunderstorms possible with a high temperature of 84 degrees. Then more showers and thunderstorms Friday night with a low of 71. Saturday, showers and storms continue. A few may be severe with a flash flooding risk and a high of 85 degrees. I'm Chief Meteorologist Jeff Lyons with your 14 First Alert forecast.
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0: Look for Faith No More out on the road next year. That's right. They have reunited to celebrate, I think, what would be their 40th anniversary, something like that. It's Greg Stone. It's Janis Joplin this afternoon.
1: Busted flat in Baton Rouge, waiting for a train.

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That's the reason why CJ is still rocking after 20 years. It's classic. We love it like you love it. CJ 105.7.

0: brain damage and eclipse. It's Greg Stone, and sometimes I feel like I've got that going on. Hey, we've got your daily haircut coming up. Another video that was directed by Michael Bay. Before Michael Bay broke as an action director, he was doing videos. And we've got one of those big song. I think we go back to 1990 for this track here in just a few moments. It's the Daily Haircut on the way.
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0: would make it to number 27 on the Billboard Hot 100 back in 1990. There's Slaughter off the album Stick It To Ya. And Up All Night, The Daily Haircut got a suggestion. You can always drop that on my Stony Boy Radio Facebook page, and we'll come back with Cheap Trick and Nirvana.
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2: Good afternoon. I'm Jeff Nally on the Cromwell Ag Radio Network. It's a higher close today in Chicago. Corn, wheat, soybean futures, all three traded up. And the leader of the pack, soybeans. And that largely because of better demand for soybean oil and meal. It's the products that pull soybeans higher, not to mention from a technical aspect that we had bumped against the bottom of the market, and the natural reaction there is to bounce back up. Still a long way to go from where producers would like to see, but at the same time, a stronger market, don't sneeze at that. Corn futures from 4¾ to 8¾ cents a bushel up, and wheat traded from 4¼ to 5¼ higher today. For the product, soybean oil futures from $1.29 to $1.51 higher. Soybean meal prices from a mark of $4 to $4.90 higher. Rice was up and cotton futures up today. Your live cattle market in the October contracts up 25 cents at $240.62. Feeder cattle, October, 80 cents higher at $368.35. Lean hogs, October, a nickel up at $80.95/100. July corn today up 7¾, 4.14¾. December up 8¼ at 4.43. July soybeans up 18¾, 11.27½. November, 22 cents higher, 11.57 a bushel. Wheat futures, the September today up 5½ at 6.01½. I'm Jeff Nally.
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0: There's Nirvana on the Greg Stone Show as we bust out the word of the day.
1: English, do you speak it?
0: Today's word is...
2: jaundiced.
0: Jaundiced. It's an adjective. Jaundiced. I know what jaundice is, but this is jaundiced. J-A-U-N-D-I-C-E-D. What does that freaking mean? Well, we'll find out coming up here in just a few moments, and I'll even use it in a sentence. Oh, yes. Be amazed with the Wordmaster this afternoon.
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9: Here's your 14 First Alert forecast. For the overnight hours, scattered showers and thunderstorms with a low of 69. On Friday, strong thunderstorms possible with a high temperature of 84 degrees. Then more showers and thunderstorms Friday night with a low of 71. Saturday, showers and storms continue. A few may be severe with a flash flooding risk and a high of 85 degrees. I'm Chief Meteorologist Jeff Lyons with your 14 First Alert forecast.
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0: Heart on the Greg Stone Show, part of your Thursday soundtrack. I got Funny on the way from Dan Mintz. He's coming up in about 15 minutes. And along the way, you're going to hear some great classic rock. All right, Clapton joins the party and some Stevie Ray. Oh, we're going to do a little who's who of rock guitar. We'll even throw you some Mike Campbell in that mix as well.
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3: Reporting for Cromwell Media News, I'm Rob Nichols. The new Warrick County Sheriff's Office and jail are significantly larger than the previous facility. The new building's over 83,000 square feet compared to 30,000 square feet that it's replacing. Sheriff Michael Wilder says they may have space for close to 300 inmates, more than double what they could have before. He says the new jail will be a big help with overcrowding problems. Kentucky is being ranked as the least financially independent state in the U.S. A new WalletHub report ranked how financially self-sufficient residents of each state were based off factors like consumer finances, government reliance, the job market, international trade, and person vices. Kentucky took 50th place, meaning its residents are the least financially independent in the country. The most independent spot is Idaho, followed by Utah, Hawaii, Colorado, and South Dakota. AAA says Indiana continues to have the lowest fuel prices in the entire country. Governor Mike Braun says it's due to the state's suspension of the gasoline usage tax and excise tax. Hoosiers have had the nation's cheapest fuel for the last month. It's 61 cents less than the national average. The average price in Indiana is currently $3.30 a gallon. The national average is $3.91. 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
7: Here's your 14 First Alert forecast. For the overnight hours, scattered showers and thunderstorms with a low of 69. On Friday, strong thunderstorms possible with a high temperature of 84 degrees. Then more showers and thunderstorms Friday night with a low of 71. Saturday, showers and storms continue. A few may be severe with a flash flooding risk and a high of 85 degrees. I'm Chief Meteorologist Jeff Lyons with your 14 First Alert forecast.
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The National Weather Service in Paducah has issued a severe thunderstorm warning for southwestern Horry County in southwestern Indiana, northeastern Vandenberg County in southwestern Indiana, until 4:45 p.m. At 4:25 p.m., a severe thunderstorm was located over Melody Hill, moving east at 20 miles per hour. Expected hazards include 60 miles per hour wind gusts and quarter-size hail. This is a radar-indicated threat. The following impacts are expected. Hail damage to vehicles is expected. Expect wind damage to roofs, siding, and trees. Locations impacted include Evansville, Newburgh, Chandler, and Melody Hill. This includes Interstate 69 in Indiana between mile markers 5 and 16. Repeating, a severe thunderstorm warning has been issued until 4:45 p.m. for the following counties in Indiana, Vandenberg, and Warwick.

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Hey, neighbor, you're number one. 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

The National Weather Service in Paducah has issued a severe thunderstorm warning for northeastern Spencer County in southwestern Indiana until 5:15 p.m. At 4:31 p.m., a severe thunderstorm was located over Dale, or 15 miles northeast of Boonville, moving east at 20 miles per hour. Expected hazards include 60 miles per hour wind gusts and quarter-size hail. This is a radar-indicated threat. The following impacts are expected. Hail damage to vehicles is expected. Expect wind damage to roofs, siding, and trees. Locations impacted include Dale, Santa Claus, and Gentryville. This includes Interstate 64 in Indiana between mile markers 55 and 60. Repeating, a severe thunderstorm warning has been issued until 5:15 p.m. for the following county: Spencer, Indiana,

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1: That's a cold shot, baby. Stevie Ray on the Greg Stone Show with Dan Mintz. Here's our shot of funny this afternoon.
2: Our daughter only eats pasta with butter and peanut butter sandwiches without the crust, no matter how much she begs us to give her other kinds of food. When you're little and you hear a noise in the middle of the night, you're like, please be the water heater, not a monster. But when you grow up, you're like, please be a monster, not my water heater. I went to the dentist. He said I didn't have any bloody gums, which at first I thought was a good thing, but then I remembered that he's British. Very expensive.
1: That is Dan Mintz. You know him as Tina from Bob's Burgers. That is your shot of funny this afternoon. Give me a few moments and we'll come back. I got Def Leppard and a deep track from Foreigner for you next.
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0: Got to be the world's greatest booby bar song. 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

0: yeah. Classic AC/DC. If you're going to go see AC/DC on this tour as they cruise through the Americas, they're doing pop-up bars at most of those locations. So look for that, AC/DC on the Greg Stone Show. And it's time to play the game. Are you ready, ladies and gentlemen, to find out what type of guesser you are? Stone Cold Fact or a bunch of stony baloney? Elvis's best-selling album ever was a Christmas album. Elvis's best-selling album ever was a Christmas album. Stone Cold Factor is that. Just a bunch of stony baloney. We'll get back to the rock here in just a few moments with music from Skinner and the Doors.
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7: Reporting for Cromwell Media News, I'm Rob Nichols. The new Warrick County Sheriff's Office and jail are significantly larger than the previous facility. The new building's over 83,000 square feet compared to 30,000 square feet that it's replacing. Sheriff Michael Wilder says they may have space for close to 300 inmates, more than double what they could have before. He says the new jail will be a big help with overcrowding problems. Kentucky is being ranked as the least financially independent state in the U.S. A new Wallet Hub report ranked how financially self-sufficient residents of each state were based off factors like consumer finances, government reliance, the job market, international trade, and person vices. Kentucky took 50th place, meaning its residents are the least financially independent in the country. The most independent spot is Idaho, followed by Utah, Hawaii, Colorado, and South Dakota. AAA says Indiana continues to have the lowest fuel prices in the entire country. Governor Mike Braun says it's due to the state's suspension of the gasoline usage tax and excise tax. Hoosiers have had the nation's cheapest fuel for the last month. It's 61 cents less than the national average. The average price in Indiana is currently $3.30 a gallon. The national average is $3.91. Find news, sports, weather, community events, and more at OwensboroRadio.com. I'm Rob Nichols.
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11: Here's your 14 First Alert forecast. For the overnight hours, scattered showers and thunderstorms with a low of 69. On Friday, strong thunderstorms possible with a high temperature of 84 degrees. Then more showers and thunderstorms Friday night with a low of 71. Saturday, showers and storms continue. A few may be severe with a flash flooding risk and a high of 85 degrees. I'm Chief Meteorologist Jeff Lyons with your 14 First Alert forecast.
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0: stronger than dirt. That's what Jimbo says there at the end of Touch Me. A nod to the old Ajax commercials. There's The Doors. It's Greg Stone. As we wrap up Stone Cold Factor, A Bunch of Stony Baloney, that Elvis's best-selling album ever was a Christmas album. That is a Stone Cold fact. Pretty easy one today. It's not just Elvis's best-selling album, Elvis's Christmas album. It's also the best-selling Christmas album of all time. I've sold over 10 million copies. Something to do this holiday season. It's Greg Stone. We'll get back to it here in just a few moments with the Scorpion.
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0: Coming up next hour on the Greg Stone Show, we've got people in the neighborhood to meet and some of the greatest classic rock ever made to play. We'll hear from the Chili Peppers, and I've got Ozzy on the way as well.
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0: Doesn't matter how many times I hear that David Gilmour solo on that track. It's just amazing every time. Hey, let's go to Florida and meet these people in the neighborhood.
1: Oh, who are the people in your neighborhood? The people that you meet each day.
0: This is ridiculous. A 40-year-old man from Florida named Cedric arrested last week on 13 felony charges, mostly drug offenses, after a big police investigation. Cops used an undercover informant to buy cocaine from Cedric on three different occasions in the past couple of months. Then the cops sent a SWAT team to Cedric's home, and when he was served a search warrant, he confirmed he was a successful dealer who sells drugs to various people throughout the city. The cops searched the place and found about $2,500 in cash, along with some cocaine, heroin, marijuana, amphetamines, a firearm, some ammunition. Cedric's girlfriend was also there, but she claimed she had no idea he was a drug dealer. Yeah. Matter of fact, I am. I'm very proud of that position that I hold here with the city. I am Florida's favorite drug dealer. It's Greg Stone, right? The nice, honest guy just trying to make a buck. Times are tough. I don't know. Things aren't very affordable. But drugs still are, right? You're listening to The Greg Stone Show. We'll get back to the rock here in just a few.
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8: Reporting for Cromwell Media News, I'm Rob Nichols. The new Warrick County Sheriff's Office and jail are significantly larger than the previous facility. The new building is over 83,000 square feet compared to 30,000 square feet that it's replacing. Sheriff Michael Wilder says they may have space for close to 300 inmates, more than double what they could have before. He says the new jail will be a big help with overcrowding problems. Kentucky is being ranked as the least financially independent state in the U.S. A new WalletHub report ranked how financially self-sufficient residents of each state were based off factors like consumer finances, government reliance, the job market, international trade, and person vices. Kentucky took 50th place, meaning its residents are the least financially independent in the country. The most independent spot is Idaho, followed by Utah, Hawaii, Colorado, and South Dakota. AAA says Indiana continues to have the lowest fuel prices in the entire country. Governor Mike Braun says it's due to the state suspension of the gasoline usage tax and excise tax. Hoosiers have had the nation's cheapest fuel for the last month. It's 61 cents less than the national average. The average price in Indiana is currently $3.30 a gallon. The national average is $3.91. 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I'm Rob Nichols.
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11: Here's your 14 First Alert forecast. For the overnight hours, scattered showers and thunderstorms with a low of 69. On Friday, strong thunderstorms possible with a high temperature of 84 degrees. Then more showers and thunderstorms Friday night with a low of 71. Saturday, showers and storms continue. A few may be severe with a flash flooding risk and a high of 85 degrees. I'm Chief Meteorologist Jeff Lyons with your 14 First Alert forecast.
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0: Little Guns N' Roses wrapping up World Beatles Day, at least my portion of it. Yeah, today's the day that they did that big satellite broadcast back in 67. It was like world renowned. Some 300 to 500 million people watched this broadcast back in 67. The Beatles, members of the Stones, and the Who all helping the Beatles out. Crazy, really, to tell you the truth, especially for 1967. Hey, we'll be back on the 6th of July. I'm going on vacation. I'm leaving tomorrow. And like I said, I'll be back on the 6th. Thanks for having us in your speakers. And have a great 4th of July.
1: This is not headline news. Rumor has it the biggest names in music will be at Travis and Taylor's wedding. And the biggest pants, thanks to Andy Reid. There's a new exhibit on Paul McCartney and Wings in the Rock and Roll Hall of Fame. Look for it in the Wings wing. Rod Stewart is using an oxygen tank during shows. Or as his fans put it, he's just like us. And the number of Americans carrying concealed weapons is increasing. Something to keep in mind the next time you get lippy at a Waffle House. This is not headline news.
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